Bob Seger on Newfoundland's Oz FM. You ever been driving while listening to that song? Maybe you're in the car right now. Maybe notice you're going a little faster than you're meant to be. Your foot gets a little bit heavier. It makes sense because Bob Seger came up with the song while he was driving through Hollywood Hills. Coming up in 15 minutes with me, Stephen Lethbridge, back from vacation. Have you heard the news? We're talking about some of the biggest Canadian concerts today in music history.

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0: history.
1: I'm Stephen Lethbridge, and the biggest concert in Canadian history happened today in music history, SARSStock. Back in 2003, 450,000 people showed up to the free gig to see the Rolling Stones, AC/DC, Rush, and Justin Timberlake, who was not treated too friendly by a bunch of rock fans in the crowd. They pelted him with bottles and muffins that were being given out of the concert. And with plenty of OzFM contest winners in the audience, U2 wrapped up their 360 World Tour in Moncton, New Brunswick on July 30th, 2011. For 8 years, the Trek was the highest-grossing tour of all time. The Irish Quartet made the mark before being beat by Ed Sheeran in 2019, although it took Ed 140 more shows to do it. And fresh off the cover of Rolling Stone magazine, the Sheepdogs headlined the George Street Festival on this date in 2012. 2012 iteration of the festival, one of the biggest ever. Kenny Rogers and Third Eye Blind also appeared. The 2026 edition of the George Street Festival kicks off tonight with Josh Ross. 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

Newfoundland's Oz FM, Def Leppard, and if you're from Brigus, maybe saying, get some blueberries on that. Stephen Lethbridge with you, and yes, the Blueberry Festival is back in Brigus for its 37th year, coming up on August the 8th. It all kicks off at 11 a.m. on Water Street in Brigus, a weekend-long festival bringing the community together. People from all over the province, tourists alike, gather to check out performances from local musicians and performers, good eats, local vendors, and many festival traditions, including the blueberry pie eating contest and the cutting of the 3-foot blueberry pie. There you go. Get some more blueberries in there. It's one of many great events detailed now at our community events calendar at OzFM.com.

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0: Stephen Lethbridge back from vacation tonight. Right back to work. Talking about what's coming up tomorrow, Friday, July 31st. It's Chili Dog Day. John Mellencamp's favorite. It would have to be, you'd think. It's also Father-in-Law Day tomorrow. Shout out, Paul. My father-in-law, the man, the myth, the legend. It's Cheesecake Day coming up tomorrow. I don't care what kind. As long as it's served up with a cup of black coffee, I am a happy lad. And finally, Friday is the International Day of Friendship. Which of your friends have you known the longest? Let me know, 947OzFM on social media.
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14: How we doing, Newfoundland and Labrador? Let's take a look at our forecast. Well, we will start in Metro and Avalon for periods of light drizzle tonight. The fog rolls in past the midnight hour. That's going to linger into Friday morning. More so on the east-facing side. That's all thanks to a light east wind, 12 degrees the low tonight. It's RDF on Friday with that fog kicking around, as mentioned, just 15 degrees the high. The rain portion falls light in the afternoon. for about 2 millimeters or so. Not too bad. For Central, more drizzle to forecast for the region, more overnight fog as well. Again, 12 tonight's low, just 17 the high for Friday. The fog lifts through the morning hours, but the cloud and drizzle remains. Rain does build for a few millimeters or so into the evening. West Coast, well, we're looking at 2 to 10 millimeters of rain tonight into tomorrow. The 10 on the high end is likely to be found a little further south, 11 to 13 the range of lows this evening. That rain lasts straight through all of Friday right to the night, and it looks to be relatively light, and that's why it's just a 10 millimeter high. But we got the highs, 16 to 19, so we'll take it. Have a good Friday tomorrow. 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

Sometimes we're mild. Don't tell me your name. Sometimes we're loud. I get no doubt, but I get up again. You're never gonna keep me down. We're always Oz FM.

Boston on Newfoundland's Oz FM. It's Stephen Lethbridge with you. I'll tell you what, 5440 having a heck of a year. They've got a new album out and a new beer as well. It's called the Ocean Pearl West Coast Lager. Goes great with some casual viewing. Out on the porch, they teamed up with a couple of BC breweries, Four Winds and Burnside, for this one. Described as understated and satisfying. Just like the band itself, right here on Newfoundland's Oz FM.

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1: I came across a term online that I've never seen before. 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
1: 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You're absolutely right, Chanel. 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
2: Interesting. 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

0: Newfoundland's Awesome FM, Eddie Money, take me home tonight. Stephen Lethbridge signing off. Thanks for joining me and getting ready to wrap up on George Street for night one of the festival. But we've got six more nights of wicked music in the heart of downtown St. John's. Alan Doyle coming up tomorrow night, as well still to come in the George Street Festival lineup this year. Down with the Webster, the Beaches, and more. GeorgeStreetLive.ca to get your tickets.
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13: How we doing, Newfoundland and Labrador? Let's take a look at our forecast. Well, we will start in Metro and Avalon for periods of light drizzle tonight. The fog rolls in past the midnight hour. That's going to linger into Friday morning. More so on the east-facing side. That's all thanks to a light east wind, 12 degrees the low tonight. It's RDF on Friday with that fog kicking around, as mentioned, just 15 degrees the high. The rain portion falls light in the afternoon for about 2 millimeters or so. Not too bad. For Central, more drizzle to forecast for the region. More overnight fog as well. Again, 12 tonight's low. Just 17 the high for Friday. The fog lifts through the morning hours, but the cloud and drizzle remains. Rain does build for a few millimeters or so into the evening. West Coast, well, we're looking at 2 to 10 millimeters of rain tonight into tomorrow. The 10 on the high end is likely to be found a little further south. 11 to 13, the range of lows this evening. That rain lasts straight through all of Friday, right to the night, and it looks to be relatively light, and that's why it's just a 10 millimeter high. But we got the highs, 16 to 19, so we'll take it. Have a good Friday tomorrow. For the Oz FM Weather Center, I'm Ryan Harding.
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1: I'm here to tell you, Chanel, that cheesecake, in my humble opinion, is the best cake.
2: You can have my slice. I don't really consider it cake.
1: First of all, you're missing out. And second of all, why don't you consider it cake? It's literally in the name.
2: I guess. I feel like it's more like a pie. Like pies do like a pastry crust or like a graham cracker crust. That's more like cheesecake.
1: A lot of cheesecakes definitely have the graham crust.
2: Yeah.
1: I'm with you there. But now that I'm thinking about it, I guess like a key lime pie, it's kind of more similar to that than any sort of cake.
2: Definitely.
1: Okay. You know what? You're winning me over a little bit.
2: Okay.
1: I'm still locked in that it's the best version of cake, but it may just be the best version of pie then.
2: Is cheesecake really cake?
1: It's definitely elite. I'll tell you that much.
0: The home of Chanel and Hugh in the mornings. 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
1: Dearly beloved, we are gathered here today to get through this thing called life. 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

Sometimes we're mild. 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I get no doubt, but I go again. You're never gonna beat me down. We're always Oz FM.

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1: So I admitted earlier on in the show that when I was a kid, I was floored the first time that I saw a picture of a tuna.
2: Yeah.
1: Like the actual fish itself.
2: I think it's so big.
1: My logic as a child was small can, small fish. That just makes sense to me.
2: It does make sense.
1: It has to be a little fish. It fits in the little can.
2: Yeah. But, and you thought capers were fish too, which sounds right.
1: It's... I don't know. I can't explain the logic on that one.
2: I get it. I also used to think paying with plastic meant unlimited money.
1: Sure, because with cash, you see it leave your hand, right? It
2: True.
1: Comes out of your wallet and goes to the cash register.
2: Yeah. Unfortunately, this did last into when I was out on my own for the first time. Thank you to my parents for bailing me out.
0: The home of Chanel and Hugh in the mornings. 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
1: We got a message from Kim in Poina Bay. She says, morning, guys. I got a kick out of your napping conversation. She says, generally, I'm not a great sleeper to begin with. Never have been. So I try to stay consistent with my bedtime, wake time, keep to a good sleep routine.
2: She said, but last week I accidentally fell asleep on the couch at noon. Husband came home from work and woke her up at 6:30 p.m. She was in such a good deep sleep. She thought it was the next day. Six and a half hour nap is the longest she's ever slept.
1: Yep. She's officially got me beat.
2: Wow.
1: That's Kim. The worst, though. You don't even know what day it is when you wake up.
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0: Mornings on Oz with Chanel and Hugh.
1: Apparently the ideal nap length is just 10 to 20 minutes.
2: 10 seems like not enough.
1: That's no time at all.
2: Yeah.
1: Sure, it takes people 10 minutes just to fall asleep.
2: I completely agree. Let's say in 2026, what's your longest nap been?
1: Probably 3 or 4 hours.
2: Four?
1: Yeah, probably.
2: Whoa. There's some people out there who got 4 hours sleep last night.
1: I know, but we get the afternoons off, so sometimes I fall asleep after lunch and wake up for supper.
2: It's the company's fault you're available
1: exactly.
2: for naps.
1: Yes, yeah, but
2: I understand.
1: I was reading this article. It said the ideal nap time is between 2 and 5, and I'm like, that's perfect. That's a good 3 hours for me. That sounds lovely.
2: You misread that as from 2 till 5.
1: Right. I was like, oh, they mean 10 to 20 minutes between that time.
2: In that window, yes.
1: Two or 3 hours.
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1: So I admitted earlier on in the show that when I was a kid, I was floored the first time that I saw a picture of a tuna.
2: Yeah.
1: Like the actual fish itself.
2: I think it's so big.
1: My logic as a child was small can, small fish. That just makes sense to me.
2: It does make sense.
1: It has to be a little fish. It fits in the little can.
2: Yeah. But and you thought capers were fish too, which sounds right.
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2: I get it. 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
1: Sure, because with cash, you see it leave your hand, right? 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
2: True.
1: Comes out of your wallet and goes to the cash register.
2: Yeah. Unfortunately, this did last into when I was out on my own for the first time.
1: Thank you
2: to my parents for bailing me out.
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0: Mornings on Oz with Chanel and Hugh.
1: 6:05, good Friday morning. Had a time last night, kicking off night one of the George Street Festival.
2: Well, Chanel, it hasn't been that long since I've seen you last. It feels like it's only been, what, 7 hours?
1: That's true, yeah.
2: Something like that.
1: Yeah, it was lots of fun hanging out with you, though.
2: It was lots of fun. We were downtown at the George Street Festival for night one, kicking it off, introducing Justin Fancy on the day that he's not only kicking off the George Street Festival, but also picked up 2 Music NL nominations.
1: Incredible.
2: That's wicked. Yeah. And then Josh Ross hit the stage for the people, and man, it was absolutely packed down there.
1: It was packed. What a sea of cowboy hats.
2: It was a lot of cowboy hats, and people were coming out for it. It was a wicked time.
1: It was a great time, and the rain mostly held off, which was nice.
2: Yeah, it was missing a little bit at the end, but honestly, if you're downtown for a while and packed in there with people, a little bit of mist isn't a bad thing necessarily.
1: No, you barely even notice it.
2: 100%.
1: Yeah, so it was a great night. Yeah, of course, couldn't end the night with some added excitement. We're walking up to my car, and I reached over to Hugh and said, "Oh my God, sir, is there something on my car? Is that a boot?"
2: I don't know. Maybe it's just a ribbon that blew off.
1: It's like, there's definitely something like blowing up against my car.
2: Yeah, or, what is that?
1: What is that? We get closer. Sure enough.
2: Oh, no.
1: She's booted.
2: Chanel, come on.
1: And I offered to drive you home. Now here we are stranded in the parking lot. I was like, oh, God.
2: Oh, first time that's happened.
1: Yeah, $150 later.
2: Hey, now we know how a boot works.
1: Exactly. We figured it out.
2: It's great news.

0: 6:13 on Oz Mornings. Hugh and Chanel with you. Wish I could say there's going to be a break in the showers today, at least tonight for Alan Doyle, but I don't know.
1: Oh, no.
0: Not looking so good.
1: Going to be a drizzly one out there.
0: Yeah.
1: I'm going down again tonight.
0: That's right.
1: Yep. Got tickets with the wife, so hopefully she doesn't complain about her hair too much. Periods of showers or drizzle for all today and tonight. High of 15, but 19 inland, with temperatures falling to 12 overnight. Then a chance of showers throughout the weekend as well, with highs of 15 to 20. What happened? Like, this week started, and all of a sudden, all the sun has just turned to cloud and rain and drizzle.
0: Yeah, I'm kind of sick of it, honestly.
1: Yeah, someone needs to plug the sun back in.
0: Yeah, bring summer back, please. Taking a look out at the roads, things mostly clear and dry across the island. Here in the metro area, can't see much.
1: No, you can't.
0: Very foggy out there this morning.
1: Can't see the neighbors, Chanel.
0: Yeah, and a little drizzly again, so roads are wet. Just take your time out there and drive safe. As always, if you see anything, let us know. Call or text the Oz line, 709-576-6936.

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0: Kim Mitchell on Oz Mornings, Patio Lanterns. Hugh Antonelle with you. It is 6:21. Now, if money was not a factor, you were building your dream home, what would you include? For one couple, it's a restaurant-style fountain machine.
1: Okay. Sure.
0: Interesting. It's a $5,000 commercial pop machine that they have installed so they can have Dr. Pepper and Diet Pepsi on tap.
1: You know what? There is something absolutely

0: absolutely different about fountain drinks compared to what you get in a bottle or a can. Yep. So if that is the thing that you absolutely love and you're like, listen, I've got $5,000 to burn, I'm going to burn it on something I'm going to use all the time.
1: Yeah.
0: No shade here. Apparently I actually kind of like
1: use it multiple times a day.
0: 100%.
1: Yeah.
0: Go for it.
1: Interesting.
0: You do you.
1: Yeah. She said some people think it's the coolest thing ever. Others think it's absolutely ridiculous and probably is both.
0: That's right. 100%. I think anything that is really cool to you has got to seem ridiculous to somebody else.
1: Oh, for sure.
0: Any like big splurge purchase, some people are saying, really?
1: Yeah.
0: But you're saying, yes, really. Mm. I'm wondering if they went big time and got like the, you know, the Subway ones, and I know some other ones have like combination mixed drinks.
1: Yeah, you have the little flavor shots.
0: Bingo, that's exactly what I was getting at.
1: Those ones are all right.
0: They're excellent. Yeah. I'm a big fan of those. Switch it up, more varieties, more options.
1: All right, so get thinking about the ridiculous thing that you would put in your house.
0: Ooh, okay. I like it. I like it.
1: Remember Richie Rich's house?
0: 100%.
1: So cool.
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0: the rodeo hasn't hit me yet. It is 6:33. Hugh and Chanel with you. We're talking crazy house features this morning. Remember Richie Rich?
1: Totally. Macaulay Culkin. We were talking about him yesterday.
0: We were. Yeah. That house was crazy.
1: Sure. Yeah. He had like a roller coaster inside.
0: Yep.
1: Is what I remember.
0: I remember the fully functioning McDonald's.
1: Of course you do.
0: Fully staffed and everything.
1: This seems like it's 100% up your alley.
0: Yeah.
1: It seems like that is the one nugget you took from Richie Rich.
0: Nugget. Good. That's wicked. Yeah. They had an indoor pool.
1: Nice.
0: Bowling alley.
1: Indoor pool. Bowling alley in the house. Now we're talking.
0: That would be really cool.
1: 100%.
0: Yeah. And they even had a Mount Richmore.
1: Just
0: like a mountain carved of their family.
1: Oh, come on.
0: That's a bit much.
1: Now, a lot of this stuff seems fun and whimsical. The Mount Richmore. I'm
0: That's
1: shaking my
0: silly.
1: Head at that one a little bit.
0: Yeah.

0: Sweetheart on Oz Mornings. Here comes the night. It is 6:41. We're talking about extravagant things. If you could afford it, what is a ridiculous thing you would have in your house?
1: Jeez. I mean, I don't think a pool table is a ridiculous thing to have in a house, but it is on my list of like things I want for my next property.
0: Yeah.
1: The house I'm in right now, it doesn't make any sense. There wouldn't be any place to logically put it,
0: okay.
1: But that is definitely on the checklist.
0: You need the money, you need the space.
1: Yes.
0: It makes sense.
1: 100%. I tell you what, you wouldn't get a whole lot of use in terms of how many days a year you could use a pool in Newfoundland.
0: Mm. Indoor one would be nice.
1: What's that?
0: Indoor one would be nice.
1: An indoor one would be nice. Here you'd have to have like a heated pool, I feel.
0: Yeah.
1: Right?
0: Definitely.
1: And that could, you know, cost you a little bit of change.
0: Yeah, I'd love to have a pool.
1: Yeah.
0: Even a hot tub would be nice.
1: A hot tub would. Now that's a little bit more practical and affordable. Takes up a lot less space. But I don't know. I'm definitely a bigger fan of a pool than a hot tub.
0: Okay.
1: What about yourself?
0: Yeah. We were saying earlier about the people who put the soda machine in their house.
1: Yes.
0: I don't know if I would go for that, but maybe a slushy machine.
1: A slushy machine.
0: Yeah.
1: Okay. Have you ever been to like a donair place and they got the big thing of meat just rotating at all times? That seems like a beautiful thing to have on hand.
0: You want one of those? Yeah, that sounds
1: good
0: too.
1: I mean, we're talking just hypotheticals here.
0: For sure. Marie texted the Oz line saying, would love to have a rooftop patio.
1: Yes.
0: That would be nice.
1: Good call, Marie.
0: Yeah, we just need some nicer weather than what we got now.
1: 100%.
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0: Brian Adams and Mel C when you're gone. It is 6:52 and we've got your Oz FM headline news coming up.
1: That's right. We're going to be talking about a few stories, including, well, what we were doing last night, the start of this year's 41st annual George Street Festival.
0: That's right.
1: We'll let you know who played and what the weekend has to offer coming up at 6:55.

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1: Good morning. It is 6:55. Belle Island RCMP are investigating after a 58-year-old man was found dead in a single-vehicle crash by the community's airstrip earlier this week. Police say the death is not considered suspicious, but the cause of the crash has not yet been determined. Anyone with information or footage that may assist the investigation is asked to contact RCMP or Crime Stoppers. And RCMP say the investigation into the cause of last year's devastating wildfire in Conception Bay North remains active, but all potential suspects to date have been cleared. While the fire has been deemed suspicious, police can't decisively say it was an act of arson. Anyone with information that could should contact RCMP. The investigation into the Adams Cove fire, meanwhile, has ended with no charges. And the 41st annual George Street Festival kicked off last night and runs until Wednesday, August 5th. Local performers Carla Pilgrim and Justin Fancy opened for emerging country star Josh Ross in last night's festivities. We were there. We introduced the bands on stage.
2: That's right.
1: Lots of fun. Tonight, Nick Earl and his band open for Alan Doyle.
2: And taking a look at weather, periods of showers or drizzle for all today and tonight. Highs around 15, but 19 inland and 12 degrees overnight. Then a chance of showers throughout the weekend as well. Highs 15 to 20. As of 6 p.m. this evening, the new roundabout is going to be open at Heavy Tree Road. That's exciting stuff.
1: Huge news.
2: Yeah, been closed for a while. So big news there. Not much happening as of yet this morning. It is still pretty quiet one out there. Roads are clear and dry across most of the island, but a little wet and foggy here in the metro area. So just take your time out there and drive safe. If you see anything, let us know. Call or text the Oz line, 709-576-6936.
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1: With Chanel and Hugh.
3: Good Friday morning. So if money was not a factor, what would you put in every room of the house?
4: Water coolers. I love mine. I use it every single day.
3: Okay.
4: It is something that I think I just bought for myself. Like, it was a household purchase, but I know it's just for me.
3: I guess.
4: Yeah.
3: I feel like one on every floor might be enough.
4: You know what? I agree.
3: Not in every room.
4: One on every floor might be a better approach for that.
3: Yeah.
4: What about yourself?
3: Chargers?
4: Chargers is a great answer.
3: Yeah.
4: And that's something that, like, you can easily improve your life by just buying a couple more.
3: That's true.
4: They're really not that expensive.
3: I can afford that.
4: You 100% could do this to your life right now.
3: Yeah, definitely. What else?
4: That's something I do have, one on every floor, and probably could expand even more than that if I wanted to.
3: Me too. And I have to.
4: Yes, yeah, absolutely.
3: Because I need more.
4: TVs?
3: TVs is a good one.
4: Right?
3: Yeah.
4: I mean, it never hurts to have something just on in the background and whatnot.
3: Absolutely. Yeah. Usually I'm watching stuff on my phone. That way I can carry it around. But a TV would save me from doing that.
4: And then maybe you wouldn't need the chargers.
3: That's true. There we go. We're solving all the problems. I feel like I'm cold all the time.
4: Yes.
3: So what about a wood stove?
4: A wood stove? In every room?
3: Yeah.
4: You are asking for your house to be just an absolute crime scene.
3: I guess. Maybe like the water coolers. Maybe one on every floor is enough.
4: Okay. Yeah.
3: Maybe we'll go with blankets instead.
4: Blankets make way more sense.
3: That's better.

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1: Q and Chanel with you on Oz Mornings and 714. We're talking about some of the things that you put in every room in your house if money was not an object.
0: That's right.
1: And one thing that I just thought of as soon as we went into a song there was a PA system.
0: Ooh, that would be good.
1: Especially, I'm thinking parents would love that just to get a hold of kids. You don't know where they are in the house.
0: Yeah.
1: Yelling all over the place for them. Instead of doing that, just like, attention, come to the dining room right now. Dinner's ready.
0: Ready. Yes.
1: We need
0: Does
1: to get it.
0: Does it play music?
1: 100%.
0: Okay,
1: 100% music's playing all the time in this thing.
0: I want one.
1: I'm in control of the music. At this one? At my house.
0: I don't get control at all.
1: At your house, okay. You get control of your own one.
0: I'm not
1: controlling the PA system at your house.
0: That makes sense.
1: Yeah.
0: So if money was not a factor, what would you put in every single room of your house?
1: Thought of another baller one.
0: What is it?
1: A refrigerator. Refrigerator in every room of the house.
0: A little mini fridge?
1: Keep your beverages cold.
0: Yeah.
1: You don't need a massive one.
0: Nope.
1: Just something with maybe a couple snacks in there, a few beverages stocked up.
0: I like
1: now
0: that.
1: We're talking.
0: Okay. What would it be for you out there? Let us know. Call or text the Oz line or let us know in the comments on social media.

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1: Good morning. It is 7:24. RNC upgraded a suspected drunk driver's charges yesterday after the six-year-old boy he struck in a hit-and-run succumbed to his injuries. 32-year-old Tyler Julian Day's charges now include impaired driving causing death, failure to remain at the scene of an accident causing death, and others. RNC say a tip from the public was a big part of why Day was caught. Music NL announced its list of 2026 award nominations yesterday, and Rachel Cousins and Porta Poutine lead the nominations with 5 each. Awards will be presented during Music NL Week, October 1st to 4th. Congratulations to all the artists. And WestJet flight disruptions could begin as early as today, as the airline and the union representing flight attendants has yet to come to an agreement. A wind-down of service plan is in place, and if no deal is reached, a work stoppage could begin at 12:01 Sunday. Now from the CFL, rookie quarterback Caden Salter made his first start a memorable one, leading his BC Lions to a 35-19 win over the Winnipeg Blue Bombers. Tonight, the 0-6 Ottawa Red Blacks host the 6-1 Montreal Alouettes.
2: Taking a look now at weather, periods of showers or drizzle for all today and tonight. Highs around 15, but 19 degrees inland and down to 12 overnight. We do have a chance of showers throughout the weekend as well. Highs 15 to 20. Gas prices are up 2.6 cents per liter, but we do have a big jump for diesel, 9.2.
1: Oh, gross.
2: Ooh, yeah, that's brutal. As of 6 p.m. this evening, the new roundabout is going to be open at Heavy Tree Road. That's some better news. And keep in mind, culvert installation continues on Route 370 this morning. If you see anything out there, let us know. Call or text the Oz line, 709-576-6936.
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1: You, Angela, with you. Today we're asking, if money was not a factor, what would you put in every room of your house? Getting some pretty good responses.
2: Sure. So ask yourself what you want on hand at all times. And friend of the show, Adam Baxter, who, by the way, was nominated for Music NL Award yesterday.
1: Yes, congrats.
2: Adam says cats. Cats in every room.
1: I like this
2: idea. Get them
1: idea.
2: All over the place. I knew this would appeal to you.
1: Nadine responding to him saying, if you have the right cat, they're just going to follow you to every room anyways.
2: Right. Sometimes one cat is a cat in every room.
1: Exactly. Yeah. A few different people saying fresh flowers. That's a nice idea.
2: That's a great idea.
1: Yeah.
2: We got some plants all over the living room and dining room, and they really do liven up the place.
1: They do. So, I can't keep anything alive.
2: Oh, no.
1: No.
2: Chanel, you can get fake plants, too.
1: That's true.
2: Can you keep those alive?
1: Hopefully, yeah. Lisa says she wants a wine collection.
2: Oh, yes. Lisa's nice. My people. That's what I'm talking about.
1: And Deborah going practical. Bathroom in every room?
2: Every room. Terrible idea.
1: Why?
2: Are you kidding me? Think about the practicality of what you use a bathroom for, and you want a toilet in every single room?
1: Yeah, I guess maybe not.
2: Terrible idea. Okay. Dining room with a toilet? Not a bad choice.
1: Sorry, Deborah.
2: Poor choice.

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0: Billy Joel, you may be right. Hugh and Chanel with you, talking about something you wish you could have in every room. Jennifer says, I have a Scentsy burner in just about every room. Changes them out seasonally. She says, I think I might have a mild addiction.
1: Okay.
0: Fair enough. That's a good one. Candles, something like that would be nice.
1: There's absolutely a practical element to that.
0: For sure.
1: Somebody texted us saying they would absolutely have a laundry chute in every room if money was no object.
0: Yes.
1: Now,
0: in one of my houses growing up, I have one of these.
1: Did you really?
0: Yeah, they're the best.
1: I've never had one.
0: It's so cool. You don't have to worry about like picking your clothes up off the floor or find a basket to put them in. You just throw them in the wall end up in the laundry room.
1: Take that wall.
0: Exactly. I know. I wish I could have one of those.
1: Good call.
0: Yeah.
1: Some creative options out there.
0: For sure. Somebody else says they'd like to have a bank vault in every room.
1: Okay. Yeah. What's in those bank vaults, though?
0: Hopefully someone else's money.
1: There you go.
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0: Atlanta Miles, Love Is on Oz Morning. 7:50, Hugh and Janelle with you, and we've got your news coming up.
1: Totally. WestJet could be having a work stoppage this weekend.
0: Uh-oh.
1: Yeah, I know. Right in the middle of tourist season, so yeah. We'll update you on where things stand between the airline and its workers, and the rest of today's top stories coming up next.

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1: Good morning. It is 7:55. Belle Island RCMP are investigating after a 58-year-old man was found dead in a single vehicle crash by the community's airstrip earlier this week. Police say the death is not considered suspicious, but the cause of the crash has not yet been determined. Anyone with information or footage that may assist the investigation is asked to contact RCMP or Crime Stoppers. Now, RCMP say the investigation into the cause of last year's devastating wildfire in Conception Bay North remains active, but all potential suspects to date have been cleared. While the fire has been deemed suspicious, police can't decisively say it was an act of arson. Anyone with information should contact RCMP, while the investigation into the Adams Cove fire has ended with no charges. Now, WestJet flight disruptions could begin as early as today, as the airline and the union representing flight attendants has yet to come to an agreement. A wind-down of service plan is in place, and if no deal is reached, a work stoppage could begin at 12:01 on Sunday. And the 41st annual George Street Festival kicked off last night and runs until Wednesday, August 5th. Local performers Carla Pilgrim and Justin Fancy opened for emerging Canadian country star Josh Ross in last night's festivities. Tonight, Nick Earl and his band open for Alan Doyle.
2: Taking a look now at weather. Periods of showers or drizzle for all today and tonight. Highs around 15, but 19 degrees inland, and then temperatures dropping to 12 overnight. Chance of showers throughout the weekend as well. So if you're heading down to George Street, might want to bring along a jacket. Highs 15 to 20. Gas is up this morning, 2.6 cents per liter. Big jump at the pumps for diesel, 9.2.
1: Gross.
2: Ooh, that is a bad one. We had a text on the Oz line about some bridge repairs ongoing at Solis Brook next to Benton. Apparently there are some traffic lights in place there. Very wet and foggy driving from Gander to Clarenville and further east as well. Still foggy here in the metro area. So thank you to a listener for sending that in. Take your time out there and drive safe. We do have some culvert installation continuing on Route 370. And as of 6 p.m. this evening, the new roundabout is going to be open at Heavy Tree Road.
1: Oh, that's going to help a lot of people.
2: Yes, that's going to be wicked. 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

0: Buzz Mornings.
1: Good Friday morning, Hugh and Chanel with you. It is time to get grilled. Are you ready?
2: Yes.
1: Yes,
2: the question is, are our listeners ready?
1: Exactly. Yes. We are going to start the timer and ask you tons of questions. You need 6 correct guesses in 60 seconds.
2: That's right. Now, the grand prize is coming up in 2 weeks' time.
1: That's right.
2: This time's winding down in this one. If you are not already in the grand prize draw, it is crunch time.
1: Yep, and we got a handful of people at least in there now.
2: Yep, some really quick people out there in the grand prize draw. And just to remind people what we're talking about here, we're going to be giving away a Traeger Woodridge Pro Pellet Grill from the Woodshed, valued at $1,500. By the way, later on this hour, Adam from the Woodshed is going to come in to tell us exactly what this prize is.
1: Yeah.
2: If you're thinking, okay, so I've heard of a pellet grill, but I don't really know what it is, this guy will break it down for you.
1: For sure, yeah. And along with that grill, we are throwing in $350 worth of meat and products from Anderson's.
2: Deadly.
1: Yeah.
2: So you are grilling the good stuff on this stuff, on an unreal grilling apparatus?
1: I guess so. Yeah.
2: I don't know if that word is used in terms of barbecues.
1: It is now.
2: Kind of pulled that one out, but either way, the number, I know that for sure, 709-576-OZFM. You want to get grilled with Hugh and Chanel? Now's the time to call.

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4: Hi, I'm calling for the Get Grilled.
3: Yeah, who's this?
4: Brenda.
3: Right on, Brenda. Where are you calling from?
4: I'm calling from the West Coast, Bay of Islands.
3: Right on, Brenda, on the West Coast. Have you been playing along so far? How have you been doing?
4: Pretty good.
3: All right. You confident going into today?
4: Pardon?
3: Are you confident going into today?
4: Pretty much.
3: Okay. Sounds good to me. Well, you know how it works already, but I'll break it down for you just in case. We're going to put 60 seconds on the clock. As soon as I finish asking the first question, you need to get 6 right in that time. If you need to pass, say pass, but that's been kind of getting a lot of people on the back end. Are you ready?
4: Yes.
3: What's the smallest Canadian province?
4: PEI.
5: Yep. You got it. In the medical world, what does IV stand for?
4: Intravenous.
3: Yep. What NBA team did Vancouver have from 1995 to 2001?
4: Pass.
5: What is a plant eater called?
4: Pass.
3: How many nickels does it take to make $3?
4: $16?
3: No.
5: No. Who holds the hot dog eating record?
4: Pass.
3: What is the capital of Ireland?
4: Belfast?
3: No.
5: What holiday is celebrated in every single country?
4: Christmas.
3: What is the capital of What is the primary ingredient in hummus?
4: Chickpea.
3: Yep. Oof. Brenda.
5: I think we got 3 there, Brenda.
3: Yeah, a few too many passes in the middle, I think, cost you, Brenda. But a strong effort, and thanks for calling in and playing. We got 2 weeks left of this contest. Still a little time left for you to make your way into the grand prize draw.
4: Thank you, and have a great day.
3: You too.
5: You too.

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1: Good morning. It is 8:24. RNC upgraded a suspected drunk driver's charges yesterday after the 6-year-old boy he struck in a hit and run succumbed to his injuries. 32-year-old Tyler Julian Day's charges now include impaired driving causing death, failure to remain at the scene of an accident causing death, and others. RNC say a tip from the public was a big part of why Day was caught. RCMP say the investigation into the cause of last year's devastating wildfire in Conception Bay North remains active, but all potential suspects to date have been cleared. While the fire has been deemed suspicious, police can't decisively say it was an act of arson. Anyone with information should contact RCMP. The investigation, meanwhile, into the Adams Cove fire has ended with no charges. Music NL announced its list of 2026 award nominations yesterday, and Rachel Cousins and Porta Poutine lead the nominations with 5 each. Awards will be presented during Music NL week, October 1st to 4th. And congratulations to all the artists.
2: Yeah.
1: Now turning to sports from the CFL, rookie quarterback Caden Salter made his first start a memorable one, leading his BC Lions to a 35-19 win over the Winnipeg Blue Bombers. Tonight, the 0-6 Ottawa Redblacks host the 6-1 Montreal Alouettes.
2: Taking a look now at weather, periods of showers or drizzle for all today and tonight. Highs around 15, but 19 degrees in central, and temperatures falling to 12 overnight. Chance of showers throughout the weekend as well, so it looks like we've got a wet one ahead. Highs between 15 and 20 degrees. Had a text on the Oz line. Hey guys, really foggy coming through central this morning. Also, two moose on the highway just before Gander heading east.
1: Okay, good note.
2: Yes, keep your eyes out for that. We do have some culvert installation on Route 370 this morning, so be prepared for some slowdowns in that area. Gas prices are up 2.6 cents per liter. Big jump at the pumps for diesel, 9.2 cents.
1: Gross.
2: Yeah. Here's some better news, though. As of 6 p.m. this evening, the new roundabout is going to be open at Heavy Tree Road.
1: Nice.
2: That's a big deal.
1: It's been a while.
2: Yeah. Months.
1: That exit's been closed. Yeah. So good news for people who use that area.
2: Certainly. If you see anything out though on your commute this morning, let us know. Call or text the Oz line, 709-576-6936.
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4: Good Friday morning. It is 8:32. Hugh and Chanel with you, joined by a very special guest right now, Adam from the Woodshed.
5: That's right. If you've been listening to Get Grilled and playing along at home, you know that the Woodshed is putting up most of our grand prize with that Traeger Woodridge Pro Pellet Grill worth $1,500.
4: Yeah.
5: And if you've heard that, 70 times and still thought, like, I'm not entirely sure what that is.
4: Sounds pretty nice, though.
5: Absolutely. We brought in Adam to answer that question exactly. So, Adam, thanks for joining us this morning.
6: No problem. Happy to be here.
5: So, what can you tell us about this grand prize that someone's going to win?
6: Yeah. So, basically, Traeger grills are wood-fired grills that operate with pellets. So, they're super easy to use. You basically can just set a temperature, fill the hopper up with some pellets, and walk away from the smoker.
4: Okay.
6: So if you really like the smoky flavor and don't like the fuss of charcoal and have tried other things that you found quite difficult,
4: yeah,
6: this is super easy to use and kind of foolproof.
4: Very neat.
5: Okay, good stuff. So what kinds of things would you definitely be looking to grill on this sort of equipment?
6: Well, you can do almost everything, honestly. Most customers that come into our store, I explain to them that it's not just a barbecue that you'd like cook your steak and stuff on.
4: Yeah.
6: You can do that. But you can do brisket. I'm after dehydrating oranges for cocktails.
4: Oh, cool.
5: Okay.
6: You can bake pies in it. It has a convection oven in it, like a convection fan in it. So it actually will keep a really good temperature to bake in as well.
4: Yeah.
6: So anything you can imagine, you can cook in this grill.
4: Very neat.
5: I never would have expected pies to come out of his mouth.
4: Me either.
5: That's a new one. And there's a whole ton of features that this thing has. This is like an advanced piece of equipment, eh?
6: Yeah. It's pretty nice, actually. It's kind of right in the pocket for the particular brand. They have really high-end models and they have lower-end models, but this grill is kind of the go-to.
5: Okay.
4: It has like Wi-Fi, doesn't it?
6: It does. So
4: it's so cool. I've never heard of a barbecue having that before either.
5: How does that work? What would you need that for?
6: If you have, there's a sensor. So if you fill it up with pellets and you want to do a brisket can take like 18 hours sometimes.
4: Yeah.
6: So you have an app on your phone and you're running low at pellets. You'll get a notification to your phone and tell you when to fill it up.
4: Very cool.
6: Also, if you have a thermometer into your meat, it will tell you when to take the meat off the grill so you don't overcook it.
4: Wow.
6: It's basically foolproof.
4: Yeah.
5: Right.
4: So you can hands-free walk away. That's pretty cool.
5: The barbecue that's teaching you how to grill is what I'm learning this thing is.
4: Very
5: and
4: cool.
5: I imagine with like the whole pellets and how that works, like there's different ones that you can buy for different effects.
6: Yeah, we could have all the different flavors at the shop. So you can get everything from apple, mesquite. You just kind of mess around with it and you try different pellets for what you're cooking. And it's a lot of fun, actually.
4: Very cool.
5: That sounds like some experimenting I'm very interested in doing.
4: Definitely.
5: Adam, thanks for coming in and breaking down the prize. Now that we got you here, I mean, you're the sponsor on Get Grilled. I think we gotta grill the grill guy, right?
4: Yeah. What's your trivia knowledge like?
6: Terrible.
4: Oh, okay. Well,
6: I need to process things before I answer them. So
4: I'm like that too. Yeah.
5: Okay. Right. Stay tuned. After this, we're gonna come back and we're gonna grill Adam from the Woodshed and see how it goes.
4: Yeah.

0: Journey, Don't Stop Believing on Oz Mornings. 844, Hugh and Chanel with you, back with Adam from the Woodshed.
1: That's right. Big sponsor in Get Grilled with Hugh and Chanel, where you can win that Traeger Woodridge Pro Pellet Grill from the Woodshed. Adam just broke down what this thing has to offer, and if you've been playing, I hope you listened to that conversation, because this thing does way more than I expected.
0: Yeah, it's really cool.
1: We learned a lot, and very informative people at the Woodshed. So if you have any questions, they are absolutely the professionals to go to. But yeah, we got to see how he is at trivia, because that's kind of the whole point of this contest, is to see how people are on their feet. And
0: true.
1: Adam, you were just telling us off the air that you are not confident going into this little quiz here.
2: Oh, yeah. I'm going to disappoint a lot of my family right now.
0: Okay.
1: Well, fortunately, literally nothing is on the line right now. So there is that.
0: You're not allowed to win.
1: Zero stakes. We'll see if that anti-pressure ends up getting to you. But
0: we're still going to put the timer on, though, because we got to add that pressure.
1: All right. We got to make the hot seat hot, right? We got to grill the grill guy.
0: Are you ready?
2: I'm ready.
1: All right. We're going to start the timer when I finish the first question. The goal is to get six, but again, the stakes are zero. What two colors are on Finland's flag?
2: Is it white and blue?
0: Yeah.
1: Good one.
0: What astronomer is named in the song Bohemian Rhapsody?
2: Ooh, pass.
1: Who was John Lennon's second wife?
2: Yoko?
1: Yep.
0: Right. Yep. What does a kleptomaniac compulsively do?
2: A what?
0: Kleptomaniac.
2: Pass.
1: Who voiced both Mufasa and Darth Vader?
2: Ooh. Pass.
0: What artist famously cut off his ear?
2: I only know one that bit off an ear.
0: Okay.
1: What is the fin on a whale's back called? What kind of fin is that?
2: Ooh. Pass, I guess.
0: Okay. Definitions are found in a dictionary. Synonyms are found where? What's the other book called?
2: Thesaurus.
1: There you go.
0: You got it.
1: And that's the time right there.
0: I wasn't counting. Was that three?
1: I think we got three. Here's the good news. Nothing was on the line. So whether you won or lost, you got three right. And you tied our caller from today.
2: Ah,
1: so there's
2: good.
1: That.
0: Not bad.
1: And our caller was pretty confident.
0: Yeah.
1: And you were not confident. So I'm going to take that as a win, Adam.
0: Perfect. I think you did pretty good.
1: Adam from the Woodshed, thank you very much for playing along with Get Grilled. We were going to have him stick around and come back next with some grilling tips and more with Adam from the Woodshed.
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3: You and Chanel with you. It is 8:56. We're having a laugh this morning with Adam from the Woodshed.
4: Chanel, we got to tell people what just happened on the air.
3: Yes.
4: We were talking while songs were playing there with Adam from the Woodshed, and you said, oh, you're a bit of a musician, and what do you play? And he said, oh, I was in this band at Ship Sand. And I said, wait a minute.
3: Both of us are like, wait, what?
4: Hold the payments.
3: Yeah.
4: Because I remember that band, and I remember interviewing somebody, two people from that band on Oz FM years ago, and then I found the picture.
3: So cool.
4: This is my second time interviewing Adam. The first time was March 9th, 2013.
3: Wow. That wasn't yesterday.
4: Insane.
3: That's
4: 13
3: crazy.
4: Years ago. I didn't recognize him at all.
3: No.
4: He doesn't even remember being in the building.
3: That's true, too. Yeah. Wow. That's so fun.
4: Anyway, old memories. Yeah. Even found a picture of it.
3: Yeah.
4: Ridiculous.
3: And now he's holding down the fort at the Woodshed.
4: 100%.
3: So cool.
4: We've been asking people, Adam, now that we got you in here, what if money, look, money's not an object. Take that out of the equation. What would you ideally like to have in every room in your house? I said like a water cooler. We talked about how chargers would be a good one.
3: Mm-hmm.
4: A PA system would be an interesting angle. A mini fridge in every room would be a baller move. Where does your head go to?
5: Well, naturally, with my trade, I'm going to have to say a fireplace.
3: Oh, okay. I love this idea.
4: This is Chanelified.
3: I said a wood stove earlier,
4: which is insane.
3: Extreme for every
4: room.
3: You
4: would be melting every single day, which I think is your dream scenario.
3: Yeah, I'd be fine with that.
4: Yeah.
3: I mean, fireplace in every room is the better option, probably.
4: Yeah.
3: Yeah. That's great.
4: Real gas. Which one? Some of each.
5: Wood is in my heart, but definitely it would be quite warm in a bedroom with a wood fire.
3: True.
5: So I'm going to have to say propane in the bedroom.
4: Okay.
5: And,
3: okay.
5: Every other room can be wood.
4: Okay. Yeah. Fair enough.
3: Of course, your specialties is fireplaces and barbecues, things like that. You got any grilling tips for us?
5: Actually, I would suggest the biggest tip that I would recommend, and I recommend to most customers, is get a thermometer.
3: Okay.
5: It doesn't matter what kind of grill you have or anything like that. If you don't understand what temperature to cook your meat to, you know, I'm sure you're all used to your mother's pork chops from like years ago. They were like rubber.
3: Dried out.
5: As soon as I bought a thermometer, it's a $15 thermometer too. It doesn't have to be anything fancy.
3: Yeah.
5: It changed the world of pork chops for me.
4: Okay. All right. Thermometer turned it all around.
3: Deadly. Yeah.
4: Sometimes it's a $1,500 Traeger Woodridge Pro Pellet Grill. Sometimes it's a $15 thermometer.
3: I mean, that grill would turn around your grilling for sure.
4: Yeah. 100%. And someone's going to win it in 2 weeks' time.
3: Yeah. Pretty soon.
4: Get Grilled is kind of entering its final 2 weeks. So still some time to get yourself in the grand prize draw.
3: But
4: thanks, Adam, for coming in and talking to us about the grand prize.
3: And thanks for jumping on board for the contest. This has been great.
5: No, we're happy. Look forward to supporting you guys years to come.
4: Absolutely. Fantastic.
3: Thanks.
4: Good to know. Now, this is the second time that you've been in here. We just realized.
3: Yeah, exactly.
4: Hilarious.
3: Your next chance to get grilled coming up at 8:10 on Monday.
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2: 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Yeah, we're going to be sending today's winner to check out Crush on Monday.
1: Yes.
2: Should be a great show with the fellas.
1: Gonna be a wicked one. The guys are getting back together. Wish I could go to this.
2: I know you're gonna be on the West Coast missing it. But hey, you want tickets? This is the time to be paying attention.
1: Definitely.
2: We got a brand new mystery for you, and you got to solve it by asking the right yes or no questions.
1: We say sometimes, oh, I think it's a hard one. I do think it's a hard one today. We'll see what the listeners think.
2: We said that yesterday, and someone got it at like 9:22 or whatever it was.
1: They're smart out there. They're figuring it out quick.
2: They absolutely are. Okay, let's get some easy ones in. Is it a person? No.
1: Nope.
2: It's not a person today. Is it a thing?
1: Yep.
2: Yes, we are looking for a thing today. Can it fit in a glove box? No, it would be too big for that.
1: Yeah, okay.
2: So,
1: would you use it if you were playing hockey?
2: No, you would not use this thing playing hockey, but can you imagine?
1: No. That would be crazy. Is it a place?
2: No, it's also not a place. It is definitely a thing that we're looking for today.
1: Okay.
2: Bigger than a glove box, but what is it? Was it used for? What? You got to ask the right yes or no questions.
1: Absolutely. If you can think of some, give us a call or a text on the Oz line, 709-576-6936.

0: It's a person. It's a thing. It's Who Am I, What Am I?
1: Hi, Oz FM.
2: Yes, this thing, can you use it in a garage or in the kitchen?
1: I wouldn't use it in the kitchen, but you might find it in the garage.
2: Would it be a drill?
1: It's not a drill, no.
2: Okay, thank you. I'll try again.
1: All right, thank you.
2: Thanks so much.
3: Oh, boy.
1: We know what you're looking for, some sort of thing.
4: Yeah. Now, what this thing is, we are nowhere close. Una wants to know, can you lift this thing above your head with two hands?
1: Yep.
4: Yes, you can.
1: Okay.
4: So that's pretty good. We know that it's bigger than a glove box,
1: that's
4: but
1: right.
4: It's something you can lift above your head with two hands.
1: Yeah. Is it a household item?
4: Not many households, I wouldn't say.
1: No.
4: Do you have one at your house?
1: I don't.
4: No. I don't have one at my house either.
1: Okay. We said you might be able to find this thing in the garage. We're getting a couple guesses. What about a paint bucket?
4: No, it's not a paint bucket. Can you use it to cook with in any way? We ruled out kitchen either, but it could still be like a barbecue or anything
1: True,
4: like that.
1: Yeah.
4: No, it's not anything that you cook with.
1: Okay. Is it electrical?
4: It is not electrical. So that's a good question. That rules out a whole bunch. Here's an interesting one. If it fell out of the sky and landed on me, would it kill me? And, geez, that's a coin flip right there, honestly.
1: I would say, yeah.
4: Possibly.
1: I think so.
4: It definitely wouldn't be a good day.
1: No.
4: I'll tell you that much.
1: Okay. Interesting question. If you can think of any more yes or no questions, give us a call or a text on the Oz line.
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0: Hey, we're still looking for the answer. Who am I? What am I? On Oz FM.
1: Where are you calling from?
2: On the way to work.
1: Right on, bud. Do you have a yes or no question for today's Who Am I? What Am I?
2: Does it have to do with sports?
3: No.
1: Good question.
2: Okay. And you find it in the shed.
1: You could find it in the shed.
2: Oh, you could find it in the shed. I don't know, man. A whippersnipper.
1: Fair enough. That, I guess, checks all the boxes, but no, not what we're looking for today. You're going to have to keep on thinking on it, Thomas.
2: Thank you, sir.
1: Cheers.
2: Take care.
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4: Good morning.

0: It's a person. It's a thing. It's who am I, what am I?
1: Not a tricky one this morning. We're looking for a thing. It's not electronic. You might find it in the shed or the garage.
2: Sure.
1: Used for recreation.
2: But not sports equipment.
1: That's right.
2: So that does occupy kind of a very specific space, recreational, but not sports related. Someone asked about a dartboard, which is a good guess,
1: yep.
2: But not what we're looking for today.
1: Okay. Is it water related?
2: It is not water related at all. That's... Is it a foosball table?
1: No.
2: No, that fits. It checks a lot of boxes, but no, not what we're looking for.
1: Yeah. Is it a cooler?
2: No, it's not a cooler. Is it a crib board? No. Okay.
1: Okay. We had a caller ask if it's a game you play in the shed.
2: No, it's not a game.
1: It's a lot of people are guessing cornhole or washers.
2: Cornhole is a very popular one on the text line right now and not what we're looking for.
1: Okay.
2: I think maybe some good, clever yes or no questions about this thing might help at this point because I think people are a little bit stuck this morning.
1: It's a tough one. Got any yes or no questions? Give us a call or text on the Oz line 709-576-6936.

0: Hey, we're still looking for the answer. Who am I? What am I? On Oz FM.
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2: Yes, I'm calling about the quiz show.
1: Yeah, what do you have for who am I, what am I today?
2: Is it heavy?
1: It's not that heavy. We said you could lift it over your head.
2: I'll take probably barbell or weight, some kind of weight.
1: Okay, No, it's not weights or a barbell or anything like that, but thanks for your call. Keep thinking on it.
2: Okay, thank you.
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4: Cindy.
3: Cindy.
4: I listen to your show every morning. I love it.
1: Oh, thanks, Cindy.
4: I had a guess, and now I forget what it was.
1: Do you remember if you had a yes or no question?
4: I did have a yes or no question. Is it, do you lift it as in for exercise?
1: No, you don't lift it for exercise.
4: Well done. Anyway, I'm visiting from Ontario. I love your show.
1: Oh, wicked.
4: And having a great holiday.
3: Where in Ontario are you from?
4: I'm from North Bay, Ontario.
3: Oh,
1: North
3: cool.
1: Bay.
3: I've been there.
1: Home of the battalion.
4: Yeah, exactly. Yeah, I got a little place here in Long Beach, Newfoundland that I stay in for the summer. So.
3: Oh, nice.
1: Oh, beautiful.
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1: Well, yes. 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
4: 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Thanks for answering.
3: Thanks, Bye. Cindy. Bye.
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17: Got a wet weekend ahead. Periods of showers or drizzle for all today and tonight. Highs around 15, but up to 19 degrees inland and 12 degrees overnight tonight. Chance of showers throughout the weekend as well. Highs 15 to 20.
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0: It's a person. It's a thing. It's who am I, what am I?
1: Not a person today. We were looking for some sort of thing used for recreation.
2: That's right, but it's not sports equipment.
1: No, it can't be found in the garage, though. It's not electronic.
2: Sure, someone asked if it's heavy, and we already established that you can lift it above your head.
1: Yeah, it's
2: so,
1: a little bit big. It wouldn't fit in a glove box.
2: Definitely not. Yeah. So where do we go from here? We got a ton of recreational things like cornhole boards mentioned, dart boards. Mm-hmm. We had all kinds of boards, actually.
1: Could it be used for camping?
2: No, it couldn't be used for camping.
1: Okay, that's going to rule out a lot of other guesses, too. Lantern, tent.
2: Yep. Totally. Tackle box was something that made an appearance on the text line.
1: Not
2: That's
1: it.
2: A good one. That's fits all the boxes.
1: Yep.
2: But no, not what we're looking for.
1: Okay.
2: But it wasn't until Julian came in with pogo stick that we found the right answer.
1: Yeah.
2: And well,
1: a hard one.
2: Done. That was a hard one, I think.
1: Yep.
2: Julian's won before, but it's been a while.
1: It has been a while.
2: But he's back.
1: He's back, and he's got tickets to the George Street Festival.
2: We're going to check out Crush on Monday on George Street, and we've had a ton of fun playing this week, giving away George Street Festival tickets,
1: yeah.
2: And we've still got a paint draw to do. Julian and the rest of today's winners are in a draw for a $200 value of Beauty Tone paint coming up in just a
1: That's
2: little bit.
1: That's right, so everyone who won this week will be entered for that. Stay tuned.
0: It could be a person. It might be a thing. Play Who Am I, What Am I? Weekday mornings at 9. Start your day with Hugh and Janelle. Oz Mornings.

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0: Jet, are you going to be my girl on Oz Mornings? Round of applause for everyone playing Who Am I, What Am I this morning, especially Julian.
1: Wow.
0: He got the right answer.
1: What a guess. Pogo stick was what we were looking for today.
0: It was a tough one.
1: Yep. It's recreational, but not exactly sports equipment. You might find it in the shed.
0: Yep.
1: Neither Chanel nor I have one at the house.
0: No. Have you used one before?
1: I'm terrible at it, Chanel. I'm garbage. Don't get them anywhere near me. 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
0: Yeah, I can't balance on them very well. Not at all.
1: All right. 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And it landed on Diana. She was Wednesday's winner. And Diana, congratulations. We'll be in touch with you about how to get you your vouchers for 2 free gallons of Beauty Tone paint or stain. Well done.
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0: Funny raid, something to talk about. Hugh and Chanel sticking around to fill in for Robert Sean this morning. And today we were talking about, if money was never a factor, what would you put in every single room of your house?
1: Ooh, check out this answer from Nicole. She says, hidden doors everywhere.
0: Ooh.
1: When I was growing up, I so badly wanted secret passageways through the house.
0: Me too.
1: 100%.
0: Me and my sister had our room joined by just one wall. And just like, imagine if we could put a tunnel or cut a little hole in the wall. That would be cool.
1: And your parents said what?
0: No.
1: Yeah, not happening.
0: Not happening.

0: Alanis Morissette, you learn on Oz FM. Hugh and Chanel with you talking about what you could have in every room of your house. Wendy says a lint brush.
1: Ooh, you know what? That's a super achievable one.
0: Yep.
1: Like, you can afford, how many lint brushes do you want? 8?
0: Yeah.
1: That's super fine.
0: If you're a pet owner, you probably do need a lint brush in every room.
1: Yep, with my 2 dogs, definitely.
0: Yeah. Somebody else had lava lamps.
1: Interesting.
0: That's fun.
1: Thanks for texting in from the 70s.
0: Exactly, yeah. Joan wants a horse in every room.
1: That's insane. Joan, I don't know how to deal with
0: you. He's allergic, so he can't come over.
1: Get me away from her ranch.
2: 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I'm from Newfoundland, but I can do a London accent.
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0: Love that song, Trooper, Santa Maria on Oz FM. Hugh and Chanel with you, and we're going to be joined by a special guest in just a little bit.
1: A legend of the world of monster trucks, Dennis Anderson. He formed Team Gravedigger. He's been around the circuit for years and years and years. One of the biggest names in that pocket, and we're going to have him live in studio next.

0: Back on Newfoundland's Oz FM, Hugh and Chanel, and we are joined right now by a very special guest. I can hear the rumblings coming from Eastbound Park already. This weekend, the Napa World Series of Monster Trucks is at Eastbound Park today, tomorrow, and Sunday. Three great shows to check out. And we are joined right now by a legend of the world of monster trucks, Dennis Anderson from Team Gravedigger. Welcome to the Oz FM studios, Dennis.
1: Right on, man. Hey, it's an honor to be here with you guys. You guys are fun, and it's, so far, so good. Here we go.
0: far, so good is right. Now, we were just chatting off the air, and man, you're just chock full of stories. Chanel, you wanted to go back right to the beginning.
2: Yeah, I was like, anyone who drives is like, wouldn't that be cool to actually get behind the wheel of a monster truck? How do you actually do that for the first time?
1: Yeah, I don't know. It's really hard now. You know, the financial part of it probably is the worst thing.
2: Yeah.
1: Or the most, you know, that's the most complicated thing
2: it's a big part of it to conquer.
1: Yeah. But, you know, back in the day, you know, we were just taking junk, old surplus parts and putting them together. And me, it wasn't even a goal in life. My goal in life was to be this big farmer. I wanted John Deere tractors and thousands of acres. And I wanted to grow soybeans, corn, and wheat.
2: Okay.
1: You know,
2: okay.
1: That was my goal.
0: Whoa.
1: Yeah.
0: Quite a pivot.
1: So as you can see, I didn't make that. I mean, that didn't work out for me. So here I am 45 years later, still playing trucks, talking about trucks.
0: Still tilling dirt, though.
1: Oh, yeah. I'm tilling dirt. I'm digging it and slinging it.
0: There you go.
2: Love it.
0: Good stuff.
2: That's cool.
0: So the new truck is King Sling. How did this one come together? Because Gravedigger is the big name that you're known for decades and decades.
1: Yep.
0: But the new one, can you tell us a little bit about the inspiration behind that?
1: Yeah, okay. Well, the new truck, it's a 1941 Willys, which there is an actual truck, and it is the truck size. We just customized this wicket wing and all of this stuff on the back of it and the artwork. But that was all inspired from my daughter, Kristen Anderson, which, you know, currently drives a Gravedigger truck in the States. Been driving. This is her ninth season.
0: Wow.
2: Cool.
1: And she is bad to the bone. You know, they say she's blonde to the bone, but she's actually bad to the bone.
2: Cool.
1: But we sat down as a little family get together at our beach house one summer, creating this name for our mud park. Because we have a mud park called Dennis Anderson's Muddy Motorsports Park.
0: Right on.
1: So all the kids get together, and it was, you know, Adam and Kristen and Weston and everybody, and Ryan with Son of a Digger. So we have this legal pad down. We come up with about 35 or 40 names, and we're, you know, like Digger this, Mud that, Sling this, Sling that, you know, and Kristen came up with King Sling. And as soon as she did, I kind of got an eye out and like, it's got a good ring. I kind of like it. We would try to stay away from the Digger this and the Digger that. We've been digging mess for so long. Now it's time to start slinging. So Ryan speaks up, the son of a Digger. He speaks up and goes, I don't know, Dad, that's not that cool. You know, that's like bling, bling, sling, sling. That's not us. We've got to have skulls and all that. So Kristen steps back up and goes, well, I'm going to make it with skulls. I'm going to do it because she's an artist and she also does tattoos as her part-time job when she's not playing monster trucks. And so she came up with this awesome font and we kicked it off as a mud truck 15 years ago.
2: Wow.
1: So it's kind of like Gravedigger, you know. Gravedigger started as a mud truck. It went full circle. We made a mud, you know, turned into a monster truck. And with her doing what she done to design this thing, it was great. It was a great hit.
2: It is
1: for
2: cool.
1: the family park. And so now this really is the first time that we've built a competition monster truck, King Sling.
2: Wow.
1: So all the super fans that follow us out there said, well, King Sling's been here for a long time. It has, with Rice and Cane R2 tractor tires, which are really skinny. So in order to be a true blue monster truck, you have to have a tire 66 inches tall and 43 inches wide. And I know y'all talking metric, so then nobody knows what I'm saying. But it's a big tire. The tire is taller than your mama. You know what I mean?
2: Cool.
1: Yeah.
2: Wow.
0: Whoa, man, you're full of stories and you got the whole family involved. That's amazing.
2: So cool.
1: And I'm telling you, man, I am very proud of my family, you know, following my footsteps. And I always say we're playing trucks and we do, but it's a hard job.
2: Yeah.
1: You know, it's a lot of dedication. It's a lot of pressure.
2: Yeah.
1: Especially when you're in the, you know, when you're in the seat of a Gravedigger truck. I don't care if it's one of my family drivers or an outside driver, because we have 8 of them that we run in the United States in different, you know, tours all over the place. And even with King Sling, you know, anybody that gets in King Sling and we drive, you know, the trucks, it's like we have this reputation of that Anderson reputation. We leave nothing on the table.
2: Yeah.
1: And we're there. We drive. We drive from the heart, not from our wallet. If we drove from our wallet, we'd be poking around the track.
0: Awesome. Here with Dennis Anderson, legend in the World Series of Monster Trucks at Eastbound Park this weekend. We'll be back with more of him. We're going to be talking about some Newfoundland monster truck names coming up. So start some brainstorming. That coming up next.
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0: Back on Newfoundland's Oz FM, Hugh and Chanel hanging out with you and joined by legend of the world monster trucks, Dennis Anderson, Team Gravedigger, Team Kingsling, and back for another round in Newfoundland. And you've been here before a few times, yep. Of course, and getting the lay of the land here. Well, we're looking outside and we're seeing some pretty foggy weather right mm-hmm. now. That's kind of par for the course here, isn't it?
1: Yeah, it seems to be anyway. And, you know, I was here last year. I didn't make the Friday show because I was hung in Newark, New Jersey, of all places that I wouldn't want to be hung in. And I had to spend the night in the airport.
2: Okay.
1: And yeah, and you know, thanks to Mike James, he got me switched out. So at least I got here on Saturday, you know. Good. So I got the Saturday and Sunday show in last year, which was great. And I just want to apologize to the fans that are going to try to fuss me out when you come on Friday. You know, it was a real problem. And yeah. I mean, like, trust me, I'd have rather been here than where I was.
2: Yeah.
1: Listen, but here we are, man. I made it.
0: If you live in this island, you know all about travel delays. We are no stranger to those.
2: No.
0: But thinking of some of the local flavor and culture here, I'm thinking, what would be some good names for a Newfoundland-themed monster truck?
2: Ooh.
0: And I've got some suggestions here, okay? So we're thinking, how about Big Jig?
1: Big Jig, that sounds like you're doing something to go fishing.
2: Okay, yeah.
0: That's,
2: I feel like
0: you're right in the
2: big
0: mix there.
2: Big Jig could work as well.
0: Aslan Logmayer, Big Jib Draw.
2: Yeah.
0: That, I don't know if you know what a mummer is, but a mummer hummer sounds like a fun truck name
2: mummer
0: to me. Do you
2: hummer.
0: Know what a mummer is?
1: Hummer. No,
2: I
1: know
2: that.
1: What a hummer is, but
0: a mummer is a Christmas tradition here where people dress up in all sorts of goofy things, go door to door, and just surprise the neighbors singing and stuff like that.
1: Right on. Okay.
2: Yeah.
0: That one. How you probably don't know what an ugly stick is either, but that's something. Another stick. It's a musical instrument, really, that people decorate and just kind of bang on whatever they got as they're making a ruckus in the kitchen.
2: That's
0: so
2: fun.
0: Ugly stick shift came to mind.
1: Oh, that sounds cool.
2: That's a good one.
0: The cod. Father,
2: Godfather,
0: up there.
2: Oh, yeah.
1: I like that.
0: Do you like the Godfather?
1: That's tasty.
0: All right.
1: Like it.
0: He's in that. And what? Buddy Wuss's truck. How about that one?
2: Buddy Wuss's truck. Yeah.
0: Some other local flavor there. Anything come to mind, Dennis?
1: Today, like if I had to like push the button right now and look out the window, I would come up with a truck called the Fog Digger.
2: Yeah.
0: And on brand too with the digger coming back. Dennis, it's been a laugh having you here. Thank you so much for joining us. You can catch Dennis Anderson and some of the best monster trucks out there at the Napa World Series of Monster Trucks at Eastbound Speedway this weekend.
1: Right on, man. Hey, and all you listeners out there, I want to thank you guys for every nut and bolt on my truck and every shingle on my roof. I would not be here doing this interview or playing trucks for all of the Canadian fans if it wasn't for you guys. Love
2: That's
1: you
2: awesome.
1: Guys. See

0: Wallflower is the difference on Oz FM. Hugh and Chanel with you. Good Friday morning. Today we are asking you, if money was not a factor and you could put something in every single room of the house, what would it be?
1: Janine says someone to keep each room clean.
0: Huh. Yes.
1: Get a maid made.
0: Get a maid made. Yeah, absolutely.
1: Hiring on staff is a completely other wing of this discussion that we didn't even touch on.
0: No, it's a good idea though.
1: 100%. Now, I'll say I like my wife's cooking more than I think I'd like a cook's cooking. Okay. So that, not even dealing with it. But yeah. A cleaner, yes, please.
0: I think I'm going to have to skip the chef as well. Yeah. I'm too picky.
1: Yeah, they'd only need to make three things.
0: Yeah, but a cleaner would be really nice.
1: That's a good one. Yeah. Great answer. If you have something that comes to mind, if money was not a factor, what would you put in every room in your house? Maybe it is staff, or maybe it's a wine collection like Lisa, and I'm going over to Lisa's house.
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7: Periods of showers or drizzle for all today and tonight. Highs around 15, but 19 degrees inland and temperatures falling to 12 overnight. We are going to see a chance of showers throughout the weekend as well, with highs 15 to 20.
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I woke last night to the sound of thunder. How far off, I sat and wondered. Started humming a song from 1962. Ain't it funny how the night moves?

0: Nice to love you right here on Newfoundland's Oz FM. Hugh Campbell and Chanel Lewis hanging out with you on this Friday. Little on the foggy side out there in the metro area. Looking much nicer in both Central and the West Coast.
1: Looks like we do have a couple traffic notes here as well. Culvert installation continues on Route 370 today, so you can expect some slowdowns in that area. Bridge repairs are ongoing at Solis Brook next to Benton. Traffic lights are in place, and it looks like we are seeing some backups in that area as well. Here's some good news, though. The roundabout at Heavy Tree Road, that's actually going to be open starting today.
0: Nice. That's been a while that that's been closed down.
1: Looks like it's opening up around 6 o'clock this evening.
0: Wicked. And also, not very often that traffic news is good news, but there you go.
1: Exactly. Yeah. Here's the police, Every Breath You Take on Oz FM.

0: Crush King for a day on Oz FM. You can catch them live at the George Street Festival Monday night.
1: Woo, that's going to be an awesome show. The guys getting back together, you know the crowd's going to go nuts for that.
0: Absolutely. We gave away some tickets this morning with Who Am I, What Am I?
1: That's right. So Julian's going to check out Crush live on George Street on Monday.
0: That's right.
1: Going
0: to be a great time. You and I were down there last night for night one.
1: What a night. It cowboy hats everywhere.
0: Yeah, it was cool.
1: So many cowboys out.
0: Yes.
1: And tonight, of course, is another great show. There's going to be Nick Earl and the Restless Hearts opening up for none other than Alan Doyle himself.
0: That's right. And you're going down again.
1: Yeah. Come on. I'm not going to miss that show.
0: No.
1: Are you kidding me? So if you see me down there on George Street tonight, say hi and have a great weekend. Kitchen party tomorrow. Down with Webster on Sunday.
0: It's going to be a good one.
1: Get your tickets at georgestreetlive.ca.
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0: queen, praise the little thing, call love. Hugh, we forgot to tell people what happened to us after the George Street Festival last night.
1: What a scene, Chanel. So we had just finished emceeing for Josh Ross, the headliner for last night.
0: Yeah, you live pretty close to downtown, so you were going to walk, and I was like, no, it's starting to rain a little bit.
1: Yeah.
0: I'll give you a drive.
1: Yeah, where are you parked?
0: Yeah, okay, we're up on this hill.
1: I was like, what hill on Harbor Drive are you even talking about? It doesn't make any sense.
0: It's a ramp, I guess, up to the parking garage.
1: It's not a hill, Chanel. A ramp up a building to rooftop parking does not count as a hill.
0: I'm a little directionally challenged. We had a hard time finding each other even on Water Street.
1: Goodness, what a mess. So anyway, we finally get up your quote-unquote hill. It's a ramp.
0: Yep.
1: And get to your car and you grab me and say, Q.
0: Yeah, what's that? Is there something in my car? Is that a boot?
1: I don't know. It's hard to see. There's like a ribbon or something that maybe something just blew over to your car.
0: Possible.
1: We got a little closer and then,
0: sure enough.
1: You're right.
0: Yeah, she got booted.
1: It's a boot. And had to go through that whole process. Yeah. Chanel, George Fett's always an adventure.
0: Yes. Thankfully, I didn't have to wait alone.

0: Rush, Tom Sawyer on Oz FM. Hugh Anchin out with you. Played a little game of who am I, what am I this morning. Something probably you haven't thought about in a long time.
1: A pogo stick.
0: Yeah.
1: Whoa. So that one took us a while. We narrowed down like, oh, you could find this thing in a shed or garage.
0: That's right. It's not electronic.
1: It's not super heavy. You can lift it above your head. Someone asked about that.
0: Mostly used for recreation, not sport related or anything.
1: And that occupies a very specific space. It being recreational, but not sports equipment. So we had things like cornhole boards, dart boards, a whole variety of boards now that I think of it. But it wasn't until Julian came in with pogo stick that we finally got the right answer.
0: Amazing.
1: Have you ever had a pogo stick, Chanel?
0: I don't know if I owned it myself. I've definitely tried them before.
1: Sure. Yeah. How are you?
0: How about you? I'm not very good.
1: Oh, I'm terrible. I've never owned one either, but back when I lived in residence, I thought it was a good idea. I worked at Toys R Us at the time and we had some pogo sticks in stock. I thought, you know what would be a good use of house funds? To buy a pogo stick for the house for when we have parties and whatever. So I used house funds to purchase that pogo stick. I don't know where that thing
0: is
1: now.
0: A little dangerous, probably.
1: I could have made better, safer choices.
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1: The RSFM Weather Center.
2: Periods of showers or drizzle for all today and tonight. Highs around 15, but 19 degrees inland and temperatures falling to 12 overnight. We are going to see a chance of showers throughout the weekend as well with highs 15 to 20.
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0: Magic Man by Heart. I think that's the best Heart song.
1: Oh my goodness. Best Heart song. Holy moly.
0: They do have a lot of good ones.
1: Chanel,
0: but
1: you put me in a blender this morning. I don't know what weighs up. Best Heart song. The first one that comes to mind is Crazy on You, right?
0: Yeah, that's a good one.
1: Like, you gotta have that in top three for sure. Magic Man's up there too.
0: Yep.
1: Those two might be my top ones, but there's These Dreams. Of course, Barracuda, you gotta at least consider that.
0: Yeah.
1: But I take Magic Man and Crazy on You over Barracuda.
0: Mm-hmm. I got a soft spot for Dreamboat Annie too.
1: Dreamboat Annie.
0: So good.
1: Man, I got room in my heart for Heart.
0: Yeah. Heartless.
1: Okay.
0: Another good one.
1: So many bangers. All right. Well, what's the best one? Let us know. 709-576-6936.

0: Tom Cochran, Big League, Q and Chanel with you, filling in for Robert Sean today. And our question this morning, if money was not a factor, what would you put in every room of your house?
1: Like, there's not many wrong answers for this,
0: no.
1: But there's a ton of great ones. You know what's getting a lot of attention? Air conditioning.
0: Yeah.
1: That one has several people talking, and like, it's not the warmest day today, so... I don't know how often you'd use it year-round in Newfoundland,
0: true.
1: But certainly on those hot days, it is awesome to have.
0: Yeah, Lynette says she wants a fully stocked bar.
1: Yes.
0: And if you want to throw a bartender in there too, sure.
1: Hey, I'm going over to Lynette's house for sure.
0: Yeah.
1: You know what else people are saying? Laundry chutes.
0: I love this.
1: I've never lived in a house with a laundry chute.
0: I have.
1: Have you really?
0: Yeah, it's so cool.
1: Okay.
0: You just throw the clothes into the wall and they end up in the laundry room.
1: Let that be the wall's problem.
0: Exactly. Robin says, I need a mini fridge from Pepsi's.
1: Oh, so you're going to hang out with Robin
0: definitely.
1: Now.
0: Definitely.
1: All right, I'm going to Lynette's.
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0: Colin James voodoo thing on Oz FM. Hugh and Chanel filling in for Robert Sean. How's your Friday going so far?
1: Having a great Friday. Thanks for asking,
0: yeah.
1: Chanel. Man, we've had a few guests in here today.
0: We've had a busy one.
1: We talked to monster truck driver Dennis Anderson. We also talked to Adam, owner of the Woodshed.
0: Yes.
1: To talk about the grand prize in Get Grilled with Hugh and Chanel. They're giving away that $1,500 grill. And he was on this morning with some helpful tips and a little insight into what exactly you can do with this machine.
0: Yeah.
1: It basically teaches you how to smoke and brisket things. Like, it's incredible.
0: It's next level.
1: Whoa.
0: Yeah.
1: Good
0: it's
1: stuff.
0: Cool. Thanks to Adam for coming in. We actually grilled Adam as well. He did just about as good as our listener this
1: morning. Chanel, let's be honest. Let's call a spade a spade. Adam did not do well.
0: Not great.
1: But it was after we grilled him with some trivia questions that we realized I've interviewed him before.
0: Yeah.
1: 13 years ago.
0: That's crazy.
1: When he was in a band called At Ship's End, I interviewed him on Oz FM. So he's been in the studio before. He thought it was his first time in the building today. That's
0: yeah,
1: okay.
0: He didn't remember either.
1: And then I remember emceeing his band opening up for the Stanfields at the Rock House on George Street.
0: So cool.
1: Life comes at you in funny ways, man.
0: You got a before and after picture.
1: I do. My posture's so much better now.
0: Check it out on Hugh's Facebook page.

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0: Back on Newfoundland's Oz FM. Happy Friday. Hugh Campbell, Chanel Lewis hanging out with you today on what is kind of a drizzly Friday on the Avalon. Looking much nicer for Central and the West Coast, but unfortunately it does look like that drizzle is going to be hanging around a little bit this weekend.
1: Yeah, it's going to be a busy one. Lots of events happening across the island. The Voices of Placentia Bay Festival is on the go. In Rigolette, the Salmon Festival. St. Lawrence Laurentian Days is happening.
0: Whoa.
1: I'm going out for a Gander Festival flight.
0: Go check out. When are you playing?
1: Saturday night.
0: Go check out Chanel playing at in Gander.
1: That's right. Nick Earl's going to be playing too.
0: Nick Earl's playing tonight at the George Street Festival.
1: And you're going down.
0: I'm going. I'm seeing Nick open for Alan Doyle. Going to be a deadly weekend. Tomorrow, of course, is the kitchen party on George Street.
1: Nice.
0: And listen, drizzle does not stop a thing at the George Street Festival.
1: No.
0: We're going no matter the weather. We'll see you down there tonight.

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12: Periods of showers or drizzle for all today and tonight. Highs around 15, but 19 degrees inland and temperatures falling to 12 overnight. We are going to see a chance of showers throughout the weekend as well with highs 15 to 20.
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0: 938 special, Back to Paradise. Hugh and Chanel filling in for Robert Sean today. And if you're looking for something to get at this weekend, check out the World Series of Monster Trucks at Eastbound.
1: Today, tomorrow, Sunday, they got three shows for you with a free pit party for all ticket holders. This is going to be an awesome show.
0: Yes, and thank you so much to Dennis Anderson for joining us on the show this morning.
1: I got nothing but great things to say about that guy.
0: Yeah.
1: First of all, he's a legend in the world of monster trucks, founder of Gravedigger. If you know monster trucks, you know Gravedigger.
0: For sure.
1: Now he's got his brand new truck, King Sling. He was telling us about how monster trucks is like the family business now.
0: So cool.
1: He's got three sons and a daughter. They all drive monster trucks.
0: Yeah.
1: He was like, hey, listen, you can drive monster trucks or you can go to college and get a real career. And they all chose monster
0: One
1: trucks.
0: One of his kids he calls son of a digger. And I just love that.
1: That's great.
0: So cute.
1: Oh, go check it out. Eastbound Park all weekend long.

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0: That's Sass Jordan singing about us, Hugh and Chanel, Double Trouble on Oz FM. Hope you're having a great Friday so far.
1: Oh, we got to get out of here.
0: Yeah.
1: We got to get moving because we got a busy weekend on the go.
0: That's right. I'm heading out of town, going to Gander for Saturday night, and then I'm on vacation on the West Coast.
1: Oh, that's fantastic. Actually, yeah. Monday's going to be a very special edition of Oz Mornings because we're going to do Oz Mornings literally coast to coast.
0: That's right.
1: I don't think this has ever been done before.
0: No. So you're going to be here in the studio.
1: East End of St. John's.
0: That's right.
1: And you're going to be
0: on the West Coast.
1: On the West Coast of the island, hanging out with your parents.
0: So cool.
1: Doing the morning show across the island. So we'll see how that goes.
0: East Coast versus West Coast on Monday with Hugh and Chanel. Don't miss it. Have a great weekend.
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That was One Night Love Affair by Bryan Adams, and we all had one of them, didn't we, back in our days? Hope you're doing good. Looking out the window now, she's foggy. She is foggy. It is like it's like an October day, isn't it? But we'll take it's good for the forest fires and good for nature. So that is all good. We've got a great show, more to come. And Christian Alexander, he's coming into the Oz FM studio. He's back from his camping, and we're going to have our Fitness Friday here live on the air, so that'll be good. And we got some contests. I got some George Street tickets to give away. So yeah, anyone want to go to Shenanigans? Hold on, I'll be right back. Here's a bit of Bruce Springsteen for you. Brilliant Disguise.

0: If you're looking for something to do this Saturday, head to Placentia. Yes, Placentia. And it is called the Voices of Placentia Bay Festival. And it's in the square. And it gets underway at 1 o'clock this Saturday. And there's live music, performances from local people, and also food and family fun. And, you know, they're celebrating Placentia Bay and stories and music. It's going to be a grand old time. So admission is only $20 for adults and $10 for kids 12 to 18. And children under 12 will get in free with an adult. So there you go. Sounds like a great time to hit the road and enjoy some Newfoundland talent. And that is this Saturday in Placentia. It's the Voices of Placentia Bay Festival in the square.
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7: How you making out today? Not a bad day out there. I suppose if you're a duck or a puffin. Let's get into the weather. Tonight, St. John's, Mount Pearl and Avalon, it's looking like more showers and a little bit of drizzle, a little fog patch. Not too much, though. Amounts to 2 millimeters and lows of 12 degrees. Tomorrow, cloudy skies with a 60% chance of showers or drizzle, fog patches and highs of 15 degrees. Oh, well. And central Newfoundland tonight, periods of drizzle changing to showers and lows of 12 degrees. Tomorrow, oh, kind of the same old stuff, period of drizzle, showers, fog patches, but it'll dissipate in noon and it'll be highs of 17 degrees. The west coast of Newfoundland tonight, oh yes, you're getting showers, fog patches, and not too much though, about 2 to 4 millimeters of rain and lows of 13 degrees. And tomorrow, oh, more showers, fog patches developing near midnight, amounts to 2 to 4 millimeters and lows of 13 degrees. Good news. It's good for the forest, good for the forest fire. So we'll take it anyways. Have a great day.
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And that was Fame. David Bowie on Oz FM, and it is 2:44. I'm looking around the Oz FM studio because I got windows all around me, and the fog is creeping around my shoulder here. I can't see Signal Hill anymore, so yeah, it is foggy out there. She's all socked in, Boz. How are you making up? Well, it looks like we could be hearing some big news soon from the Upper Churchill. Yeah, there's speculations now that Newfoundland and Labrador and Hydro-Quebec are close to reaching a new agreement. How cool is that, hey? I guess. I hope it's going to be a good one. Well, Quebec officials are suggesting a deal could come at the end of next month. So that is really, really, really close. And yeah, political experts are also saying both sides are kind of feeling pressure because Quebec is, you know, on the horizon of an election. So if this announcement went next month, the end of next month, that would be one of the biggest stories, you know, the whole year. So I'll keep my eye on it for you, and I'll let you know as soon as I hear anything. I'll be right back because I got to give away some tickets to George Street Fest.

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1: We got a message from Kim in Point of Bay. She says, morning, guys. I got a kick out of your napping conversation. She says, generally, I'm not a great sleeper to begin with. Never have been. So I try to stay consistent with my bedtime, wake time, keep to a good sleep routine.
2: She said, but last week I accidentally fell asleep on the couch at noon. Husband came home from work and woke her up at 6:30 p.m. She was in such a good deep sleep, she thought it was the next day. Six and a half hour nap is the longest she's ever slept.
1: Yep. She's officially got me beat.
2: Wow.
1: That's Kim. The worst, though. You don't even know what day it is when you wake up.
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0: The George Street Festival has started last night, and who wants to go to Shanaganook? Well, it's going to be some time, and that is August the 4th. I'm giving away some tickets, and all I want you to do is call the Odds FM line and give me your favorite Newfoundland saying, and I'll pick caller number 4, 576 Odds FM, 576-6936. What's your favorite Newfoundland saying? And I'll give you 2 tickets to Shanaganook. The lines are open.
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0: It's Fitness Friday. Christian Alexander is in the studio. He's back from his camping experiences. How did it go?
1: It was really fun. We were gone a couple of days short of a month. Managed to keep my routine pretty consistent. Rode bikes a lot every day. Did hikes in the woods. Did a bit of swimming, even on days when the weather wasn't so good. We went indoor swimming at wherever we could go. We kept our routine good. I grilled all my food. I think I've only eaten two or three hot dogs along the way the whole time. So I managed to keep my eating pretty good.
0: Oh, so you came back and you don't feel like you actually are behind on your fitness goals.
1: It's pretty good. I don't feel too bad at all. I'm just easing back into my workouts at the gym now. Mm-hmm. So I'm really loving that.
0: And tell us about your adventures quickly, where you went and what you saw and if there's tourists around or what's
1: that? Wow, well, we went to Springdale first for Canada Day. Well, yeah. They had their Canada Day a couple of days before. Then we went to Deer Lake on Canada Day. We had Canada Day there, and then they had the Canada Day celebrations a couple of days after Canada Day. So we got to do that three times. And we went to Corner Brook. We did so many different things in Corner Brook as well, you know, from Gros Morne, different parks, Blow Me Down Mountains, you know, hikes at Copper Falls and all these cool places every year we like to go.
0: And why wouldn't you want to go anywhere but Newfoundland and Labrador when it's nice out, hey?
1: Right. There's so many things that we have in our province here that people don't know about that we're still learning every year, and we get to go experience these things.
0: Well, that's great. Let's have a fitness conversation now. I'll play some music, and we'll get into fitness now.
1: Sure.
0: Good to have you back.

Sometimes we're mild. 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We're always Oz FM.

0: That was Glass Tiger, my song, and I got someone on the line. Hang on now. It is the winner of the tickets, and here she picked up. How are you, my ducky?
1: Oh, I'm good. How are you getting on?
0: Were you in Trevor's shed now? Because my dart jacket got jam jams on it, and someone crushed them up in the pocket.
1: Oh, gee, no. I have nothing to do with those crush jam jams, sorry.
0: It was either Crystal or Terry Lynn was in Trevor's shed.
1: I don't know. I'll talk to Terry Lynn. She's more suspicious than me.
0: Put Carrie Lynn on the phone.
1: All right, here she is.
2: She's got some questions for
1: her. Uh-oh, I ate the jam jam.
0: Were you in Trevor's shed playing darts? Because my jam jams are all crushed in the pocket.
1: Now, my son, I like a good game of dart.
0: Yeah.
1: I might have ate a jam jam, but I don't know why yours are crushed.
0: Oh, God. Well, someone had kippers now, and they left a few kippers, and I know you love kippers, so that's why I traced it back to you.
1: My friend, you must have followed that fishy kipper trail. You have a jam or not, sorry.
0: Well, I got your kippers anyways, so...
1: Well, I'll buy you a pack of jam jams.
0: All right, perfect. Then. Listen, you won tickets to Shanaganook. You're going to George Street Festival August the 4th.

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10: How you making out today? Not a bad day out there. I suppose if you're a dock or a puffin. Let's get into the weather. Tonight, St. John's, Mount Pearl, and Avalon. It's looking like more showers and a little bit of drizzle, a little fog patch. Not too much, though. Amounts to 2 millimeters and lows of 12 degrees. Tomorrow, cloudy skies with a 60% chance of showers or drizzle, fog patches and highs of 15 degrees. Oh, well. And central Newfoundland tonight, periods of drizzle changing to showers and lows of 12 degrees. Tomorrow, oh, kind of the same old stuff, period of drizzle, showers, fog patches, but it'll dissipate in noon and it'll be highs of 17 degrees. The west coast of Newfoundland tonight, oh yes, you're getting showers, fog patches, and not too much though, about 2 to 4 millimeters of rain and lows of 13 degrees. And tomorrow, oh, more showers, fog patches developing near midnight, amounts to 2 to 4 millimeters and lows of 13 degrees. Good news. It's good for the forest, good for the forest fire. So we'll take it. Anyways, have a great day.
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1: So I admitted earlier on in the show that when I was a kid, I was floored the first time that I saw a picture of a tuna.
2: Yeah.
1: Like the actual fish itself.
2: I think it's so big.
1: My logic as a child was small can, small fish. That just makes sense to me.
2: It does make sense.
1: It has to be a little fish. It fits in the little can.
2: Yeah. But, and you thought capers were fish too, which sounds right.
1: It's... I don't know. I can't explain the logic on that one.
2: I get it. I also used to think paying with plastic meant unlimited money.
1: Sure, because with cash, you see it leave your hand, right? It
2: True.
1: Comes out of your wallet and goes to the cash register.
2: Yeah. Unfortunately, this did last into when I was out on my own for the first time. Thank you to my parents for bailing me out.
0: The home of Chanel and Hugh in the mornings. 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

0: We're back. It's Fitness Friday. Christian Alexander is back from his big old trip around Newfoundland and Labrador with his family in a camper. He was gone a month. And what's the takeaway on that?
1: Well, it's good to be back. Yeah. I mean, it's nice to have a vacation and you know, it's, you know, you do a lot of things, a lot of fun stuff in the woods and parks and hikes and everything else. But getting back into the routine at the gym is a big thing that I've been doing the last week now since I've been back. It's also important, people around here, you got to understand whether our weather is not as good, you know, so we haven't had a crazy hot summer like some summers that we've had. So it's always important to keep your gym membership, get into the gym, keep your routine going, because it's better to get your workout in consistently.
0: Yeah, and people that are listening to this, like, we just want to say as well, we're like regular guys. We're not like the, you know, we're not shredded here now, muscle guys with abs, but yeah, just like regular guys. So it's just keeping your regular momentum and routine going for the gym for a healthier life, not to be shredded and go cracked on it.
1: Yeah. One thing I learned a long time ago when I was at university, they said it only takes one full body workout per week to maintain your current physical condition. So even if you're on vacation or if you're out somewhere, if you could get in and get a workout in once a week, then that should be good enough to hold what you got.
0: Yes, do what you can.
1: Right.
0: Yeah, well, that's good. Good talking to you, and welcome back. And we'll continue our conversation next Friday with more fitness topics. All right, this has been Fitness Friday with Christian Alexander. I'll be right back.

0: That was Hard Road, Sam Roberts on Oz FM. How are you making out? Yes, there must be something in the air. Fog. Here's a little sports update for you. What's on the go in sports? If you're a Toronto Blue Jays fan right now, they are in the middle of a playoff race, and every game now is starting to feel like October baseball. So if you're a Jays fan, this is the time of year where every win really matters. Then stepping over now to the Commonwealth Games are on, underway, and athletes from across the Commonwealth are now competing about every kind of wide range of events you can think about. It is a great competition, and Canada is there as well, and they're looking to add more medals to the competition as it continues. And if you're outside or getting outside the weekend, you know, it's a great time for a round of golf or hit the trail or even cheer on your favorite team.
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That was You Oughta Known by Alanis Morissette. And here is a quick entertainment check-in for you. What's making headlines in the entertainment world right now? So Spider-Man, it is swinging into theaters. And there's a brand new Spider-Man opening this weekend. So if you want to see it, the reactions have been very positive and critics are calling it one of the strongest Spider-Mans on the go. So there you go. Spider-Man is in the theater this weekend. And also Billie Eilish. Oh, she drops a concert film. I love a bit of Billie. And fans can now stream it. It is called Hit Me Hard and Soft. It is her tour, and she is streaming that live. So you can go see that on the streaming platforms. Spider-Man or Billie Eilish, what would you pick? It's your choice.

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1: I'm here to tell you, Chanel, that cheesecake, in my humble opinion, is the best cake.
2: You can have my slice. I don't really consider it cake.
1: First of all, you're missing out. And second of all, why don't you consider it cake? It's literally in the name.
2: I guess. I feel like it's more like a pie.
1: Okay.
2: Like pies do like a pastry crust or like a graham cracker crust. That's more like cheesecake.
1: A lot of cheesecakes definitely have the graham crust.
2: Yeah.
1: I'm with you there. But now that I'm thinking about it, I guess like a key lime pie, it's kind of more similar to that than any sort of cake.
2: Definitely.
1: Okay. You know what? You're winning me over a little bit.
2: Okay.
1: I'm still locked in that it's the best version of cake, but it may just be the best version of pie then.
2: Is cheesecake really cake?
1: It's definitely elite. I'll tell you that much.
0: The home of Chanel and Hugh in the mornings. 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

0: that is I'll Do Anything from Simple Plan on Oz FM. It is 4:25. How are you making out? Do you have any simple plans tonight? Well, the George Street Festival, it is kicked off. It is on the go. It runs till August the 5th and it is one of Newfoundland and Labrador's biggest summer tradition. And tonight it is Nick Earl and Alan Doyle. So you can go see the boys. Alan Doyle is going to be great. So is Nick. They're all really good. So what an incredible night to go out and just have a laugh. And I'm going to be hosting it. So if you want to come down and see me too, I'll be around, kicking around on the stage. But yeah, whether you're heading down for a night or planning a few, you know, shows, this is a great excuse to catch some downtown local music. So I hope to see you down there tonight.
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2: The RNC is looking for information from the public after a motorcycle fled from police in Portugal Cove, St. Phillips on Thursday. Around 5:20 p.m., officers observed a man operating a motorcycle without a helmet on Thorburn Road near Bennett's Road. The driver then travelled at a high rate of speed onto the TCH, exiting onto Allendale Road, then back onto the TCH heading westbound. Police attempted to initiate a traffic stop, but the driver fled on foot to a trailway. The motorcycle was seized and police dog services were engaged, but the driver was not located. The motorcycle is a red Yamaha with license plate MDS882 and was being operated by a man wearing a black shirt, light pants and beige boots. Anyone with information or video footage is asked to contact the RNC. And in other news, enhanced programming for Indigenous inmates will soon be implemented at several correctional centres thanks to new funding from the province. The Newfoundland Aboriginal Women's Network will deliver Indigenous cultural programming and supports at the Bishop's Falls and West Coast Correctional Centres through approximately $270,000 in grant funding. First Light says they welcome the news and the announcement represents meaningful progress, but does say two-thirds of the province's Indigenous inmates reside at the Clarenville Correctional Centre and Her Majesty's Penitentiary, and both of those facilities do not have this cultural programming. From the NTV Newsroom, I'm Bailey Howard.
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3: How we doing, Newfoundland and Labrador? Foggy one out there in St. John's today. For Metro and Avalon tonight, much the same. RDF, 2 millimeters worth of rain, which is going to be emphasized between the 10 p.m. and midnight hours. That east wind gusting to 20 that has the fog rolling in for those east-facing communities. And the temperature holds at 12 degrees for the evening's low. Copy and paste into Saturday. Scattered showers through the day, being surrounded by moments of that drizzle and fog. 5 to 10 millimeters does fall late in the afternoon through to the evening hours. 15 degrees the coastal high. You could get up to 19, though, further inland. For Central, yeah, scattered isolated showers this evening. 2 to 4 millimeters the average. The wind lightens through the overnight. We have the same low of 12 degrees. RDF, again, kind of Saturday. Further east communities can expect some heavier showers near that supper hour. Highs range from 14 to 17. And how's the West Coast doing? You have some passing showers tonight. 14 is the low on average with some overnight fog as well. A drizzle into Saturday and some scattered isolated moments of rain passing around that region. The highs range anywhere from 17 to 20 degrees. Worth noting, we're likely going to be able to add a few degrees to the feels-like temperature thanks to some light humidity. For the Oz FM Weather Center, I'm Ryan Harding.
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0: Roxy. Roxy Roller on Oz FM. How are you making out? I was asking you, what's your favorite Newfoundland saying? I got a few great ones. I'm going to play them for you now. Here, listen.
1: Hey, Donnie, how's she getting on? This is Crystal and Terry Lynn from Huffercombe.
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4: 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The famous expression in Newfoundland is, what are you at?
0: That's my favorite.
5: Smarnin' some marnin'. If marnin' is anything like smarnin', marnin' is going to be some marnin'.
0: Oh, tough to beat that one, Huff. Huff to beat that one, isn't it? It is tough to beat that one. Thanks a lot, everybody, for calling in and letting me know what is your favorite Newfoundland expression. Excellent. Yeah.

0: And that was Your Daddy Don't Know from Toronto. They're from Toronto. You know that? No.
1: Is that true?
0: No, it's just Toronto.
1: Huh.
0: Yeah, but
1: the big smoke.
0: Yeah, the big smoke. And look around you. Is a fog.
1: Our kind of smoke.
0: Yeah.
1: Yeah.
0: Foggy coming and going.
1: Ocean smoke.
0: Yeah.
1: Some would say.
0: Thank God we're surrounded by fog.
1: Yes, indeed. And we're going to be.
0: Yeah.
1: Pretty well all weekend.
0: Oh, okay.
1: Yeah, at least on the eastern side. Actually, so it's the wind, right? Whatever way the wind's blowing, that facing side of the island is likely to get some fog. So west wind, fog on the west coast. East wind, fog on the east side. What we're going to see into Saturday, specifically Saturday evening, is the south side of the island is getting a south wind. The east side of the island is getting an east wind. The west side of the island is getting a west wind. So we're all getting fog.
0: Mm.
1: And that's going to really be emphasized Saturday evening. Saturday morning and afternoon, just some scattered showers surrounded by moments of drizzle. And that's copied and pasted right across the island. The heaviest rain looks to fall Clarenville through to Bonavista and the north side of the Avalon right around 4 p.m. through till, let's call it 9, 10 p.m. at night. But it's only 5 to 10 millimeters, but it is its heaviest. And other than that, we're still getting some cool temperatures, mid to high teens, central through the Avalon Saturday. The west coast has the chance to get up to 20, and that's actually likely going to feel more like 23, 24 with a little bit of humidity. So not an A-plus weekend. Kind of damp,
0: yeah.
1: Drizzly, cloudy.
0: Foggy.
1: We'll try again next week because Sunday's much the same.
0: Maybe we should change our name to New Fogland.
1: It would ring true this weekend, Donnie,
0: yeah.
1: That's for sure.
0: Yeah. That was a good one. I just made that up.
1: That's not bad.
0: Did you ever hear that one?
1: No, but we can coin it.
0: New Fogland.
1: New Fogland.
0: New Fogland in Labrador.
1: That's right.
0: Yeah.
1: Hey, there's some fog in coastal Labrador, too.
0: Yeah, I love fog. It's right cozy, like I said, yeah.
1: I said last night on the NTV Evening News Hour, we were kind of teeing up George Street Festival, and tonight it's Nick Earl and the Reckless Hearts opening up for Alan Doyle. And I said, yeah, you know, there's going to be some RDF down there. But George Street Festival with some fog has, like, it adds some allure to it, right?
0: Yeah.
1: The lights shine off it a little brighter. It's,
0: oh, yeah.
1: It's different.
0: Yeah, it's great.
1: That's nice.
0: Okay, well, we'll see you Monday.
1: Yeah, let's do it.
0: Have a good weekend. 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

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It is 5:07 on the button in the Oz FM studio looking out. Oh, it is pea soup out there, isn't it? And a traffic update for you. If you're heading out this afternoon, the biggest thing to watch is the fog. It's pretty socked in the St. John's Mount Pearl Paradise area and also around Conception Bay South. So also keep in mind, if you're going around the Simmons Avenue, there is ongoing construction that is making that a slowdown area. And the good news is, once you get outside the city, it is pretty good, clear going in the Trans-Canada Highway. It is improving minute after minute, so visibility is wide open there. If you're going to the cabin, you are good to go, and clear skies ahead. So anyways, have a safe drive wherever you're heading. Here's a bit of Smashing Pumpkins. Oh, I love this one. 1979, a good year too. Enjoy.

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0: And that was Hungry Like the Wolf from Duran Duran on Oz FM. Or I guess if it was a Newfoundland band, they might call it like Starve to Death Like the Fox. That was Starve to Death Like the Fox from Duran Duran from Buchan's, Newfoundland. I'm just joking. Listen, if you're flying WestJet, if you got a booked flight on WestJet, just keep your eye out for it, because the representing union that they represent about 4,400 flight attendants. Anyways, they issued this strike notice 72 hours ago, and that means a strike or lockout could begin Sunday. So the good news is flights are still flying and operating perfectly fine right now, but just keep your eye out for it, and I'll keep you right up to date as well.
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2: The RNC is looking for information from the public after a motorcycle fled from police in Portugal Cove, St. Phillips on Thursday. Around 5:20 p.m., officers observed a man operating a motorcycle without a helmet on Thorburn Road near Bennett's Road. The driver then travelled at a high rate of speed onto the TCH, exiting onto Allendale Road, then back onto the TCH heading westbound. Police attempted to initiate a traffic stop, but the driver fled on foot to a trailway. The motorcycle was seized and police dog services were engaged, but the driver was not located. The motorcycle is a red Yamaha with license plate MDS882 and was being operated by a man wearing a black shirt, light pants, and beige boots. Anyone with information or video footage is asked to contact the RNC. And in other news, enhanced programming for Indigenous inmates will soon be implemented at several correctional centres thanks to new funding from the province. The Newfoundland Aboriginal Women's Network will deliver Indigenous cultural programming and supports at the Bishop's Falls and West Coast Correctional Centres through approximately $270,000 in grant funding. First Light says they welcome the news and the announcement represents meaningful progress, but does say two-thirds of the province's Indigenous inmates reside at the Clarenville Correctional Centre and Her Majesty's Penitentiary, and both of those facilities do not have this cultural programming. From the NTV Newsroom, I'm Bailey Howard.
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3: How we doing, Newfoundland and Labrador? Foggy one out there in St. John's today. For Metro and Avalon tonight, much the same. RDF, 2 millimeters worth of rain, which is going to be emphasized between the 10 p.m. and midnight hours. That east wind gusting to 20 that has the fog rolling in for those east-facing communities. And the temperature holds at 12 degrees for the evening's low. Copy and paste into Saturday. Scattered showers through the day, being surrounded by moments of that drizzle and fog. 5 to 10 millimeters does fall late in the afternoon through to the evening hours. 15 degrees, the coastal high. You could get up to 19, though, further inland. For Central, yeah, scattered isolated showers this evening. 2 to 4 millimeters the average. The wind lightens through the overnight. We have the same low of 12 degrees. RDF, again, kind of Saturday. Further east communities can expect some heavier showers near that supper hour. Highs range from 14 to 17. And how's the West Coast doing? You have some passing showers tonight. 14 is the low on average with some overnight fog as well. A drizzle into Saturday and some scattered isolated moments of rain passing around that region. The highs range anywhere from 17 to 20 degrees. Worth noting, we're likely going to be able to add a few degrees to the feels-like temperature thanks to some light humidity. For the Oz FM Weather Center, I'm Ryan Harding.
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0: Today, it was Fitness Friday. Christian Alexander was in the studio. He was camping for over a month now with his family across Newfoundland and Labrador. Really great experiences. I was asking about it, and this is what he said. I'll play it for you now.
1: It was really fun. We were gone a couple of days short of a month. Managed to keep my routine pretty consistent. Rode bikes a lot every day. Did hikes in the woods. Did a bit of swimming, even on days when the weather wasn't so good. We went indoor swimming at wherever we could go. We kept our routine good. I grilled all my food. I think I've only eaten two or three hot dogs along the way the whole time. So I managed to keep my eating pretty good.
0: Oh, so you came back and you don't feel like you actually are behind on your fitness goals.
1: It's pretty good. I don't feel too bad at all. I'm just easing back into my workouts at the gym now. Mm-hmm. So I'm really loving that.
0: And tell us about your adventures quickly, where you went and what you saw and if there's tourists around or what's
1: that? Wow. Well, we went to Springdale first for Canada Day. Well, yeah. They had their Canada Day a couple days before. Then we went to Deer Lake on Canada Day. We had Canada Day there, and then they had the Canada Day celebrations a couple of days after Canada Day. So we got to do that three times. And we went to Corner Brook. We did so many different things in Corner Brook as well. You know, from Gros Morne, different parks, Blow Me Down Mountains, you know, hikes at Copper Falls and all these cool places every year we like to go.
0: And why wouldn't you want to go anywhere but Newfoundland? And that is so true. Newfoundland and Labrador rock, especially in the summer. Well, you can see so much there. So I hope you take an adventure in your province. Yes, I would too if I wasn't in here right now. I'd be gone. Here's a bit of Beatles. I'll be right back.

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1: I came across a term online that I've never seen before. Five a day. Have you ever heard of this?
2: Okay. Sounds like a multivitamin.
1: Sure. 100% it does. You're absolutely right, Chanel. But I looked it up, and apparently five a day is the term they now teach kids for fruits and vegetables, because you're supposed to have five 80-gram portions of fruits and vegetables every single day.
2: Interesting. I actually don't think I've had five this week.
1: Have you had one?
2: The last vegetable or fruit that I had probably was French fries on Sunday.
1: French fries was the last.
2: That was 4 days ago.
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0: And that was Shoebox by Bare Naked Ladies, of course, on Oz FM. I had some fun today talking to everybody from Newfoundland and Labrador. They were giving me their favorite Newfoundland quote or saying. It was so funny. And you would win a ticket. Two tickets, really, to Shannon Canuck. And the winner, I gave her a call. I had a bit of fun with her. I'll play it. She was having a bit of fun back here. You might get a kick out of it. Hang on. How are you, my ducky?
1: Oh, I'm good. How you getting on?
0: Were you in Trevor's shed now? Because my dart jacket got jam jams on in it and someone crushed them up in the pocket.
1: Oh, gee, no. I had nothing to do with that. I have nothing to do with those crushed jam jams. Sorry.
0: It was either Crystal or Terry Lynn was in Trevor's shed.
1: I don't know. I'll talk to Terry Lynn. She's more suspicious than me.
0: Put Carrie Lynn on the phone.
1: All right. Here she is.
2: You've got some questions for
1: her. Uh-oh. I ate the jam jam.
0: Were you in Trevor's shed playing darts? Because my jam jams are all crushed in the pocket.
1: Now, my son, I like a good game of dart.
0: Yeah.
1: I might have ate a jam jam, but I don't know why yours are crushed.
0: Oh, God. Well, someone had kippers down. They left a few kippers, and I know you love kippers, so that's why I traced it back to you.
1: My son, you must have followed that fishy kipper trail.
0: That was my little bit of fun I had today. And she won the tickets. Carrie Lynn won the tickets to Shannon Canuck, so good luck. Have fun at that. And tonight is Alan Doyle. I'll go down there now and host. It'll be so much fun. I hope you can make it down there. And thanks for listening Coast to Coast as well. And have a safe and enjoyable weekend. And stick around because I got lots more tunes to come.
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Rare to have one-hit wonder in the family, let alone two. That's Nana Cherry's younger brother, Eagle Eye, and Save Tonight on Newfoundland's Awesome FM. Yes, that Nana Cherry from the Buffalo Stance way back in the day. Stephen Lethbridge with you. Thanks for joining me. At another weekend already. That's the key to taking your holidays when you do. If you come back on like a Thursday or a Friday, you really don't have that much longer to wait for another break. And honestly, that can help with the re-onboarding process. Speaking from personal experience on that one. Coming up, details on a returning contest you're not going to want to miss.

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1: Apparently the ideal nap length is just 10 to 20 minutes.
2: 10 seems like not enough.
1: That's no time at all.
2: Yeah.
1: So it takes people 10 minutes just to fall asleep.
2: I completely agree. Let's say in 2026, what's your longest nap been?
1: Probably 3 or 4 hours.
2: Four?
1: Yeah, probably.
2: Whoa. There's some people out there who got 4 hours sleep last night.
1: I know, but we get the afternoons off, so sometimes I fall asleep after lunch and wake up for supper.
2: It's the company's fault you're available
1: exactly.
2: for naps.
1: Yes, yeah,
2: I understand.
1: I was reading this article. It said the ideal nap time is between 2 and 5, and I'm like, that's perfect. That's a good 3 hours for me. That yeah. sounds lovely.
2: You misread that as from 2 till 5.
1: Right. I was like, oh, they mean 10 to 20 minutes between that time.
2: In that window, yes.
1: Two or 3 hours.
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0: Island Oil, rocking and rolling on George Street tonight for the festival with Nick Earl and the Reckless Hearts. That's a great big C on Newfoundland's Odds FM. I'm Stephen Lethbridge, and it's not the George Street Festival without a visit from Alan Doyle, one of this year's awesome headliners. Josh Ross had the folks packed in like sardines last night, so still to come, Down with Webster, the kitchen party that's coming up over the weekend as well. Crush, you've got Shanaganock and the Beaches rounding out the lineup next week. 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
7: How we doing, Newfoundland and Labrador? Foggy one out there in St. John's today. For Metro and Avalon tonight, much the same. RDF, 2 millimeters worth of rain, which is going to be emphasized between the 10 p.m. and midnight hours. That east wind gusting to 20 that has the fog rolling in for those east-facing communities, and the temperature holds at 12 degrees for the evening's low. Copy and paste into Saturday. Scattered showers through the day, being surrounded by moments of that drizzle and fog. 5 to 10 millimeters does fall late in the afternoon through to the evening hours. 15 degrees, the coastal high. You could get up to 19, though, further inland. For Central, yeah, scattered isolated showers this evening. 2 to 4 millimeters the average. The wind lightens through the overnight. We have the same low of 12 degrees. RDF, again, kind of Saturday. Further east communities can expect some heavier showers near that supper hour. Highs range from 14 to 17. And how's the West Coast doing? You have some passing showers tonight. 14 is the low on average with some overnight fog as well. A drizzle into Saturday and some scattered isolated moments of rain passing around that region. The highs range anywhere from 17 to 20 degrees. Worth noting, we're likely going to be able to add a few degrees to the feels-like temperature thanks to some light humidity. For the Oz FM Weather Center, I'm Ryan Herding.
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and Speed of Sound on Newfoundland's Oz FM. I'll tell you what, my vacation went by about that fast. The speed of sound, it seemed like just yesterday I was doing giveaways for Entertainment Center and a whole bunch of Pokemon cards heading out the door. Well, I had a lot of fun doing that. I feel like I want to do it again. So, starting on Monday, it's the return of Who's That Pokemon? We're going to have the latest and greatest in Pokemon cards from Entertainment Center. More great collectibles as well to bolster your Pokemon cave at home, which I assume you have. Pokemon cards on the line starting on Monday with Who's That Pokemon? Guess at 7:30 for your chance to win.

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1: We got a message from Kim in Point of Bay. She says, morning, guys. I got a kick out of your napping conversation. She says, generally, I'm not a great sleeper to begin with. Never have been. So I try to stay consistent with my bedtime, wake time, keep to a good sleep routine.
2: She said, but last week I accidentally fell asleep on the couch at noon. Husband came home from work and woke her up at 6:30 p.m. She was in such a good deep sleep, she thought it was the next day. Six and a half hour nap is the longest she's ever slept.
1: Yep. She's officially got me beat.
2: Wow.
1: That's Kim. The worst, though. You don't even know what day it is when you wake up.
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0: Newfoundland's Oz FM, Neil Young, Cinnamon Girl with Stephen Lethbridge. And we do love a Newfoundlander and a Labradorian doing well on the world stage when it comes to sports. A big shout out to one AJ Murley. 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

Colin Hay on lead vocals, one of the truly underrated frontmen in the history of rock and roll. Man at Work, and who can it be now on Newfoundland's Oz FM? Love his voice. His solo stuff is really good. You should check it out. Stephen Lethbridge with you, and crowdfunding can help get stuff done. If someone's in dire need, or like if a charitable cause springs up, it can be a great way to raise funds. Crowdfunding for weddings, however, I feel a little different about, especially when the person doing the crowdfunding is a celebrity. And that is exactly the situation with one Annalyn McCord, an actress who appears on Days of Our Lives, set to marry Danny Cipriani, her fiance, who is a rugby star. The pair have launched a crowdfunding campaign to raise money for their wedding on a website called honeyfund.com. You can donate to fund the reception music, the rehearsal dinner, their wedding photographer. I feel like maybe the answer here is have a smaller wedding.

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0: 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Teacher on Newfoundland's Oz FM with Stephen Lethbridge and the Summer Cruises team. Hard to miss on George Street last night. Paige in our leopard print and Calum with his cowboy hat. And he's like, what, 7'9" or something like that? So hopefully you caught a glimpse of him last night. They've got goodies on the street with them, and they're going to be down on George Street for the duration of the George Street Festival. And lots of time left with our cruiser team for this year. So keep it locked to Oz FM to find out where they will be next. A big thank you to our awesome sponsors for the cruiser team this year. 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
10: How we doing, Newfoundland and Labrador? Foggy one out there in St. John's today. For Metro and Avalon tonight, much the same. RDF, 2 millimeters worth of rain, which is going to be emphasized between the 10 p.m. and midnight hours. That east wind gusting to 20 that has the fog rolling in for those east-facing communities, and the temperature holds at 12 degrees for the evening's low. Copy and paste into Saturday. Scattered showers through the day, being surrounded by moments of that drizzle and fog. 5 to 10 millimeters does fall late in the afternoon through to the evening hours. 15 degrees, the coastal high. You could get up to 19, though, further inland. For Central, yeah, scattered isolated showers this evening. 2 to 4 millimeters the average. The wind lightens through the overnight. We have the same low of 12 degrees. RDF, again, kind of Saturday. Further east communities can expect some heavier showers near that supper hour. Highs range from 14 to 17. And how's the West Coast doing? You have some passing showers tonight. 14 is the low on average with some overnight fog as well. A drizzle into Saturday and some scattered isolated moments of rain passing around that region. The highs range anywhere from 17 to 20 degrees. Worth noting, we're likely going to be able to add a few degrees to the feels-like temperature thanks to some light humidity. For the AusFM Weather Center, I'm Ryan Herding.
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Fallout Boy on Newfoundland's Oz FM. Thanks for the memories. Hold the vowels. Check the track listing to get that joke. Stephen Lethbridge with you. Tom Cochran, one of our nation's greatest singer-songwriters, got a start in the band Red Ryder, of course. And this song first appeared on the soundtrack for the 80s wrestling movie Vision Quest. Later, it was the nickname for WWE wrestler Dean Ambrose, a.k.a. Jon Moxley, in AEW nowadays. If you are into the sport of kings, it is Red Ryder, it is Lunatic Fringe, right now on Newfoundland's Oz FM.

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Sometimes we're mild. 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We're always Oz FM.

0: Newfoundland's Oz FM, Sam Roberts Band. Where have all the good people gone? Stephen Lethbridge with you. And in a world filled with reboots, here's a question that'll have you going, why have we never gotten a reunion of Home Improvement? One of my favorite sitcoms of the 1990s. Well, the sons on that show, Noah Smith, Zachary Ty Bryan, Jonathan Taylor Thomas, have all stepped out of the limelight for one reason or another. Legal troubles in the case of Bryan, but Noah Smith and JTT, they've kind of said goodbye to fame. Patricia Richardson, the mom on Home Improvement, has said basically the same thing. We can't really get back together. It's not the same. However, there was an off-camera reunion of Patricia and her TV sons recently, and it was thankfully recorded for social media, proving that there's still hope left for Tim the Tool Man Taylor to ride again.
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0: One of their absolute best, the hip and little bones on Newfoundland's Oz FM. Stephen Lethbridge with you. 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It's not as much as you'd think. I'll tell you exactly how much coming up in 15 minutes with four fun facts.
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0: today for Metro and Avalon tonight, much the same, RDF. 2 millimeters worth of rain, which is going to be emphasized between the 10 p.m. and midnight hours. That east wind gusting to 20 that has the fog rolling in for those east-facing communities. And the temperature holds at 12 degrees for the evening's low. Copy and paste into Saturday. Scattered showers through the day, being surrounded by moments of that drizzle and fog. 5 to 10 millimeters does fall late in the afternoon through to the evening hours. 15 degrees, the coastal high. You could get up to 19, though, further inland. For Central, yeah, scattered isolated showers this evening. 2 to 4 millimeters the average. The wind lightens through the overnight. We have the same low of 12 degrees. RDF, again, kind of Saturday. Further east communities can expect some heavier showers near that supper hour. Highs range from 14 to 17. And how's the West Coast doing? You have some passing showers tonight. 14 is the low on average with some overnight fog as well. A drizzle into Saturday and some scattered isolated moments of rain passing around that region. The highs range anywhere from 17 to 20 degrees. Worth noting, we're likely going to be able to add a few degrees to the feels-like temperature thanks to some light humidity. For the OzFM Weather Center, I'm Ryan Harding.
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1: Four. Fun facts.
0: I'm Stephen Lethbridge, and we begin with a strange world record set back in 2007, the fastest time to count to a million. It was set by a young man in Alabama named Jeremy Harper. He achieved the feat in 89 days. If that seems long to you, he counted for 16 hours a day until it was done. It was all live streamed online for charity, so at the very least, some good was achieved out of this. Lewis Carroll, author of Alice in Wonderland, coined the terms portmanteau, which means two words combined to form a new one, and chortle, which is itself a portmanteau of chuckle and snort. Yeah, I want to know which came first, though. Tank warfare was first seen in combat during the Battle of the Somme in World War I. The first tanks had to be cranked in order to start their ignition. Talk about a high-pressure situation. And finally, the Global Positioning System, known more commonly as GPS, is operated on the back of only 31 total satellites orbiting the Earth. Good news is they only really need 24. The others are backups. So we're covered.

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1: Apparently the ideal nap length is just 10 to 20 minutes.
2: 10 seems like not enough.
1: That's no time at all.
2: Yeah.
1: So it takes people 10 minutes just to fall asleep.
2: I completely agree. Let's say in 2026, what's your longest nap been?
1: Probably 3 or 4 hours.
2: Four?
1: Yeah, probably.
2: Whoa. There's some people out there who got 4 hours sleep last night.
1: I know, but we get the afternoons off, so sometimes I fall asleep after lunch and wake up for supper.
2: It's the company's fault you're available
1: exactly.
2: for naps. Yes,
1: yeah,
2: I understand.
1: I was reading this article. It said the ideal nap time is between 2 and 5, and I'm like, that's perfect. That's a good 3 hours for me. That sounds lovely.
2: You misread that as from 2 till 5.
1: Right. I was like, oh, they mean 10 to 20 minutes between that time.
2: In that window, yes.
1: 2 or 3 hours.
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0: Call that the unofficial anthem of hockey in Canada. Triumph, lay it on the line in Newfoundland's Oz FM. Remember last year's Stanley Cup run with the Oilers losing again? And that song was kind of the soundtrack. At least Rogers was hoping you'd see it that way. They used it in a bunch of commercials. It actually ended up with Triumph playing during the Stanley Cup Finals in Edmonton and reuniting for a tour last year. Oz FM believes in being accountable to you, the listener, which is why we participate in the Canadian Broadcast Standards Council. We are committed to upholding the highest standards of broadcast excellence and adhering to the codes of conduct administered by the CBSC. 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

Newfoundland's Ozzy Fam with the Eagles. Heartache tonight and plenty of heartache when it comes to the Eagles and their history. Bit of a torrid affair. And we'll detail it coming up just before 10 p.m. today in music history.

0: 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That's coming up August 9th, 12 p.m., the St. Kevin's parking lot in the main road in the Goulds. 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Enjoy live music, a barbecue, lots of stuff for the kiddos, including bouncy castles, face painting, a mini petting zoo, and they're going to have emergency vehicles for children to explore as well. 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And if you've got an event that you could use some help spreading the word about, let us know at ozfm.com.
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12: How we doing, Newfoundland and Labrador? Foggy one out there in St. John's today. For Metro and Avalon tonight, much the same. RDF, 2 millimeters worth of rain, which is going to be emphasized between the 10 p.m. and midnight hours. That east wind gusting to 20 that has the fog rolling in for those east-facing communities. And the temperature holds at 12 degrees for the evening's low. Copy and paste into Saturday. Scattered showers through the day, being surrounded by moments of that drizzle and fog. 5 to 10 millimeters does fall late in the afternoon through to the evening hours. 15 degrees, the coastal high. You could get up to 19, though, further inland. For Central, Yeah, scattered isolated showers this evening. 2 to 4 millimeters the average. The wind lightens through the overnight. We have the same low of 12 degrees. RDF, again, kind of Saturday. Further east communities can expect some heavier showers near that supper hour. Highs range from 14 to 17. And how's the west coast doing? You have some passing showers tonight. 14 is the low on average with some overnight fog as well. A drizzle into Saturday and some scattered isolated moments of rain passing around that region. The highs range anywhere from 17 to 20 degrees. Worth noting, we're likely going to be able to add a few degrees to the feels-like temperature thanks to some light humidity. For the Oz FM Weather Center, I'm Ryan Harding.
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